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I'm Dave T, and that was Savoy Brown with It Hurts Me Too, off of one of the great blues albums ever made, 1969's Blue Matter, featuring Kim Simmons on the guitar, harmonica, and piano, Lonesome Dave Peverett on the guitar and vocals, Tony Stevens playing bass, and Roger Earl on the drums. Jazz 90.1, super happy to team up with the Grease Baptist Church again this year to bring you a series of free jazz and big band concerts. The shows are played right at the church sanctuary, 1230 Long Pond Road in Grease. They all start at 7. There's plenty of parking and handicap access. The first show, October the 8th, featuring the Joey Stempien Big Band. You can check out this show as well as the rest of the Grease Baptist Church lineup by going right to our website, jazz901.org. Moving right along, this is Miles Davis with the title track off of Rubber Band.

0: Kenny Wayne Shepherd with a fantastic version of Your Blues. That's off of his 2011 release, How I Go. And speaking of the Beatles, tonight, following this show, is the Soul Jazz Spectrum. And tonight, the Soul Jazz Spectrum takes on the Beatles. You're going to hear Fab Four Classics, done up by Aretha Franklin, The Crusaders, Gene Harris, Grant Green, Mongo, Clarence Wheeler, Ramsey Lewis, and much more. Again, it's the Soul Jazz Spectrum immediately following this show at 9 o'clock. Coming right up here, it's Joey DeFrancesco. 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
2: Clouds and a few showers here for your Sunday night across Rochester, Western New York, and the Finger Lakes. The breeze starts to come in out of the northwest, and it turns rather cool. Overnight low temperatures will be into the mid-50s. And it will be rather cool for the day on Monday with a mostly sunny sky. The breeze comes in out of the north. High temperatures will be into the upper 60s. Plan on a blend of clouds and sun and a warm-up for Tuesday with highs near 80, and some scattered showers will be developing Tuesday night. I'm meteorologist Josh Nichols for Jazz 90.1.
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Joey DeFrancesco with Work Song. That's off of his 1993 LP, Live at the Five Spot. And check out the people that took the stage with him that night. Paul Ballenbach on guitar, Jack McDuff on the Hammond, and saxophones from Robert Landham, Kirk Whalum, Illinois Jacket, Houston Person, and Grover Washington Jr. Wow, would have liked to have been at that show. 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That's Dave T at jazz901.org. It's always great to hear from you. Jeff Golub is on deck, and right now it's Rory Gallagher with I'm Ready.

the late, great Jeff Golub teaming up with Kirk Whalum for Going On. That's off of Jeff Golub's 2009 LP, Blues for You. Pitching in on the album was David Woodford on the sax, Rick Braun on trumpet, and vocals from Billy Squire and Peter Wolf. I'm Dave T. I'm just about out of here, and I'm going to leave you now with a song from Tab Benoit off of his 2005 release, Fever for the Bayou. This is Little Girl Blues on the Jazz and Blues Spectrum, only on member-supported Jazz 90.1. 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
9: Clouds and a few showers here for your Sunday night across Rochester, Western New York, and the Finger Lakes. The breeze starts to come in out of the northwest, and it turns rather cool. Overnight low temperatures will be into the mid-50s. And it will be rather cool for the day on Monday with a mostly sunny sky. The breeze comes in out of the north. High temperatures will be into the upper 60s. Plan on a blend of clouds and sun and a warm-up for Tuesday with highs near 80, and some scattered showers will be developing Tuesday night. I'm meteorologist Josh Nichols for Jazz 90.1.
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It's the Soul Jazz Spectrum, and tonight we're doing a Soul Jazz take on the Beatles. I'm Chuck Ingersoll, welcoming you to the SJS, where the groove survives and thrives here at Jazz 90.1 and online at jazz901.org. Well, we started our Beatles grooves with two very different versions of Eleanor Rigby. First, by the Crusaders live at the Roxy in 1974, originally from the album Scratch. And that was Max Bennett on the bass, Styx Hooper drums, Larry Carlton's guitar, Joe Sample, of course, on keyboards, Wilton Felder on tenor, and Wayne Henderson on trombone, and that version being notable especially for the very, very long note that Wayne Henderson holds on the trombone. And we also heard Aretha's version of Eleanor Rigby moments ago. I think one of the things jazz musicians appreciate about the Beatles and their music is that they were more musically sophisticated

sophisticated in terms of their compositions, so they provided more opportunities to be creative because you were essentially starting with a much richer composition, harmonically and melodically, than, say, oh, Along Comes Mary, as just one example. Well, here's what Clarence Wheeler and the Enforcers did with the Beatles' tune Hey Jude from the album Doin' What We Wanna, as our Soul Jazz Spectrum take on the Beatles continues at Jazz 90.1.

That's the late Gene Harris, longtime pianist with the Three Sounds, from one of his solo efforts on Blue Note called Yesterday, Today, and Tomorrow, doing Something by the Beatles. And we started the set with Clarence Wheeler and the Enforcers, Hey Jude. And Clarence Wheeler and the Enforcers were signed by Joel Dorn to Atlantic Records after he heard about the band from a Chicago-area DJ when they were both at the same funeral service. And then Joel Dorn checked them out live. And Clarence Wheeler and the Enforcers wound up releasing three albums on Atlantic, of which that one, Doin' What We Wanna, is the real killer. And the core of the band, tenor saxophonist Clarence Wheeler, trumpeter Sonny Covington, organist Sonny Burke, and drummer George Hughes on that track. It's the Soul Jazz Spectrum on Jazz 90.1. I'm Chuck Ingersoll, and we're spending an hour exploring soul and jazz approaches to tunes by the Beatles. Next, we'll turn to George Benson so we can all come together.

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Once there, scroll down to the Soul Jazz Spectrum and hit the play button. It's that easy. And thanks for staying in the groove with us on Jazz 90.1 and the Soul Jazz Spectrum.

Mungo and his Latin take for the Beatles' Day Tripper. Mungo Santa Maria, that is, preceded by George Benson from the other side of Abbey Road. One of the first LPs where George Benson sang, though not on that tune. That was also one of his A&M albums, produced by Creed Taylor. And you can definitely hear the essence of what was to become the CTI Records sound on that track. 1970, the year of the recording, with George on guitar, aided by folks like Freddie Hubbard, Herbie Hancock, Sonny Fortune, Ron Carter, and the silky arrangements of Don Sebesky, who would move along with Creed Taylor to CTI to become the house arranger for the label shortly after that A&M recording that we just heard. Well, tonight, as you've probably sussed out, is a Soul Jazz Spectrum Hour of Beatles Music. I'm Chuck Ingersoll. Thanks for spending some time with us here at Jazz 90.1. Let's continue with one of Ramsey Lewis's great live recordings. The folks at Cadet may not have had the greatest management or distribution, but they sure figured out how to get the crowd into live recordings beautifully, as they did here for Ramsey Lewis, as he, Red Holt, and L.D. Young did up A Hard Day's Night.

0: guitarist Grant Green, the name I'd mention if someone said, "Hey, tell me one artist who is all about what the soul jazz spectrum is all about." And that's his version of A Day in the Life from the album Green is Beautiful on Blue Note. Featured Blue Mitchell on trumpet, tenor sax man Claude Barthé, Manny Riggins organ, electric bass of Jimmy Lewis, Candido, and Richard Pablo Landrum on congas and bongos, and the funkiest drummer of his day, Idris Muhammad. Recorded also in 1970, as a few tracks that we've done tonight have been, by Mr. Van Gelder in Englewood Cliffs, New Jersey. And we started that set with some live Ramsey Lewis, doing the Beatles' A Hard Day's Night. Well, that about wraps up our Soul Jazz Spectrum salute to the Beatles this evening. This is Jazz 90.1 and jazz901.org. I'm Chuck Ingersoll, and now I'm going to take my records and go home. But I shall return next week with more of the same, just in a different groove.
1: The end.
2: By George, he's got it. It is the end.
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1: Happy Sunday, everybody. Derek Lucas on this 13th day of September of 2026, which means that we feature the music of Julian Cannibal Adderley. Nathan, I'll have you bring the mic to your face. Does it swing over? There you go. And put mic right to your face like you're at a recording session. Nathan, now say something.
2: Hello.
1: There you go. Okay. And joining, as you know, for folks who are listening to us for many, many years, for 20 to be exact, almost 20 years. Actually, it is 20 years this year. We've been working with Eastman School of Music's Arts and Leadership Program, and joining us this semester will be Nathan. Nathan, what's going on, man?
2: How's it going?
1: Outstanding. So what year are you at Eastman?
2: I'm a senior.
1: So what do you play?
2: Jazz guitar.
1: And not just jazz guitar, you just play guitar. You can do it all, right?
2: Yep.
1: Jazz is the preference, but you can play any guitar,
2: for
1: right?
2: Sure.
1: All right. And where are you from, man?
2: I'm from Scotch Plains, New Jersey.
1: Where's that?
2: It's like 30 minutes outside of Manhattan.
1: Okay, so we'll say New York. So how close are you to Englewood Cliffs?
2: I don't know.
1: Let's see. That's for us, that's the home of jazz recording because of Van Gelder Studio.
2: Right.
1: That's in Englewood Cliffs, so that's why we base everything off of that. Or Hackensack.
2: Hackensack, like 30 minutes.
1: Okay, so. Yeah, Englewood Cliffs, I think, is, and then it's a little north. It's right by, well, next stop is the water. Mm-hmm. It's the river. It's the East River. Cool, man. So we got you into music. We got you into playing guitar and then jazz.
2: My dad would always play the Batman theme on acoustic.
1: Really?
2: Yeah, and I thought that was really cool. So that's kind of, I caught the bug from that.
1: So you picked it up from your dad?
2: Yeah.
1: And then how old were you around?
2: I started playing when I was eight. So third grade. Yeah.
1: And then you told me before you were into the police. Your dad was in the police,
2: yeah.
1: So they got you in the police.
2: Yeah, I would just play in the car all the time. That's like still my favorite since then. For sure.
1: And then when did you get the jazz? So what happened with jazz? When did you get the jazz thing yet?
2: Junior year of high school, I started doing Wells Fargo Jazz for Teens program. There's a lot of great people there. Wayne Escoffrey.
1: Oh, right.
2: Alex Wintz, Mark Gross. They've got that like Mingus Big Band connection. So I just started doing that. I just stumbled upon it. One of my friends was doing it and caught the bug. Yeah.
1: And then what were some of the musicians that got you that you started listening to? Like, you know what? This is it, man. This is life.
2: The one that really like got me started was definitely Kenny Burrell.
1: Really?
2: I feel like I was like kind of like, it was hard to kind of figure out at first if I really like jazz. And then I started checking out that record Midnight Blue.
1: Ooh.
2: And that kind of got me like pretty serious about it.
1: So what was Kenny's style? What was about Kenny that said, you know what? This is the calling.
2: Loved his sound. I feel like his, of that like era of guitarists, I feel like his tone was kind of my favorite. Just really warm.
1: Mm.
2: Yeah.
1: And he's still, last I heard, he's still active.
2: He's 93.
1: Yeah.
2: It's crazy.
1: Still going. And so let's talk about that. Now we're going to geek out. What's your gear? What's your setup?
2: Oh, I have a Quilter, which is like a Eastman student kind of standard.
1: Right.
2: A lot of people have those because Bob likes them.
1: Yeah. Bob being Bob Snyder.
2: Yeah. Yeah. That's great. And then last year, I got a custom built of Victor Baker.
1: Yeah.
2: And that's been awesome.
1: What's the amp? What's the setup of the amp?
2: The Quilter amp.
1: Oh, the Quilter amp is your amp. Okay.
2: Just the Micro Pro Mach 2. Yeah. And I don't really use a lot of pedals, so it's really just that and just kind of straight in. And,
1: tubes? Or do you use straight in?
2: Yeah, it's solid state. Yeah. Love tubes, though. They're just so heavy.
1: So how about outside of jazz? What do you like to listen to?
2: Oh, like everything. Like a lot of indie folk.
1: Yeah.
2: Adrian Lenker is a big one. She's incredible. She's also the lead singer in Big Thief.
1: Oh, yeah.
2: Big fan of her. The Police, like I said.
1: Right.
2: Pink Floyd.
1: Really?
2: Yeah.
1: You love really? Pink wow. Floyd.
2: Tame Impala.
1: You're 21 and you know Pink Floyd and the Police?
2: Yeah, I love Pink Floyd. Oh, yeah.
1: What era? Like the Dark Side or pre-Dark Side or the Wall era?
2: Yeah, I like Dark Side a lot. I'm trying to remember the name of the album. The one with all the beds on the cover in the desert.
1: That'd be Wish You Were Here? No, I'm sorry. That was, I know you're welcome.
2: On the Turning Away. On the
1: Turning Away.
2: One.
1: Yep.
2: Learning to Fly.
1: Yeah, that one, yeah.
2: That's my favorite album of theirs. But yeah.
1: Wow.
2: A lot. Like,
1: so late there. So like late 80s Pink Floyd. That's pretty cool.
2: What's the one with the face, too?
1: Something Lost of Reason. Something
2: Lost of Reason. Momentary Lapse of Reason.
1: But that's it.
2: Yeah, that's a really
1: that's the era.
2: Too.
1: Very cool, man. So pretty varied. So for you, because a lot of folks they think jazz is like, you know, old folks' music, grandpa's music, or just music that like retro stuff. So what got you to keep playing jazz?
2: A lot of it was like schooling, because I was like trying to figure out what I wanted to do, and I just like always loved playing guitar, just for myself. And I think I was like, oh, like jazz is kind of like, if you're gonna be serious about like going to school for music, it's that. But also, I think growing up like really close to New York City, there's just so much access to like
1: who
2: you can go see. And my teacher, who was I started with in high school in junior year, Alex Wintz.
1: Oh, well, really?
2: Yeah, he
1: Alex Wintz was your teacher.
2: Yeah, he
1: holy smokes.
2: He taught at the Jazz for Teens program in Newark. He still does.
1: Did not know that.
2: Yeah. Ow. So, yeah, he was just really inspiring.
1: Yeah, I can see why.
2: Yeah, he's awesome. So I just think kind of like seeing him and just like how like his like mobility with the guitar, like it was something I'd never seen before.
1: Yeah.
2: And like had experience with. So that really kept me like just like thinking about, wow, like this, you could learn a lot from this kind of music.
1: Absolutely, absolutely. Yeah. And a lot of folks don't think about it because we had Jane Bernstein, because you can play jazz. That means you can play in any situation, whether it's, of course, jazz, classical, whether you're doing, working for movie stuff, TV stuff.
2: For sure.
1: Because you can, you're flexible, and that way you can learn, be in any situation, and you can improvise.
2: Yeah, yeah. It informs, like, everything. And also, like, the music that I, like to write today, like, wouldn't be the same if I hadn't ever learned jazz.
1: So we'll get into that. So this is what the Sunday night. So for folks who may not realize, so hanging out with us means, well, if you still like jazz, we've done our job, because yeah. You'll learn the whole thing. So you learn the radio side, you're on the air, obviously, and you learn the broadcast side of things. And you also learn the industry side of things, and then how the other side works to keep this thing going.
2: For sure.
1: So next 12 weeks or so, you'll be stuck with us. So sorry about that.
2: Sweet. I'm looking forward to it.
1: Cool. So tonight we're going to be featuring Cannibal Adderley, something we always do like in the middle of September, because he was born on September 15th. So we take out the middle Sunday of September and dedicate it to his life and legacy, because he died so young, but he did so much, because he came up as a teacher, as a school teacher, a grade school teacher, and then came to New York during summer break and couldn't go back to school because of a hurricane in Florida at the time. And so he'd say it on a jam session, and then the rest is history. They realized that, because in those days, what they tried to do is get people on a jam session and cut them in pieces. bring up some of the hayseed, or bring up the country kid. You know what? That's good. You get to hang out with the big boys, and then you do a solo, do a couple of courses, and then we'll cut your head off. And you get to go home and tell the story. And they couldn't. And they realized, yeah,

0: in their early 20s or in high school even, and like, hey, you know what? You're doing this. You're doing. You should be in New York. Here's, and he'd set him up with a record label or with an audition and get signed. So he would take people like Chuck Mangione or Nancy Wilson or Yusef Lateef or Bill Evans or Wes Montgomery. He found all those people in his travels.
1: And
0: he was always looking for the next generation of talent.
1: Yeah.
0: And so, and then he was like, hey, you know what? He'd sit and have him sit in with the band or have him sit in and then tell the record company, hey, you need to sign these guys and I'll produce the record.
1: That's cool.
0: So he was always actively trying to do that everywhere he went. Yeah.
1: That's totally like Winton-esque.
0: Yes, very. Yeah. That's where Winton's father got discovered by.
1: Yeah. Wow.
0: So Winton's father, Ellis, got discovered by Cannonball Adderley because he was in New Orleans and heard about this guy who just got out of the Marines who could play really great piano.
1: That's wild.
0: That's what Cannonball did. So he inspired a whole generation of folks who got him into the business.
1: Sweet.
0: So we're celebrating Cannonball Adderley, and because he died soon, he was only 46 when he died.
1: Yeah.
0: His career was only 20 years, but people still play his music all the time because he also was one of the first jazz musicians of the 60s to cross over into pop music. People really liked his music so much, it actually crossed over to top 40, if you can believe it or not. Because of that, he also got a lot of hate. So people thought he was the Kenny G of jazz of the 60s, if you can believe it or not. So people really either loved him because outside of our world, or vilified him because he thought because he was popular, there's jealousy and there's hateration when that comes because you're popular.
1: Right.
0: But it has never stopped him.
1: Yeah, definitely.
0: But because he was so popular, people really hated him.
1: Yeah.
0: So,
1: two-edged sword.
0: Two-edged sword, yeah.
1: Yeah.
0: You're cool. You're hip if you're the only one who knows who you are, but if once you're popular, then you're not hip because, you know. So it's a two-edged sword. But it didn't ever stop him because his mission was to get people jazz to as wide as audience as possible.
1: Right.
0: And people learn about it and enjoy it at the same time. He actually coined the term edutainment. You educate and entertain.
1: For sure.
0: So we stole him that. So tonight we're celebrating Cannonball Adderley. So I'm playing some of his greatest hits. He had a lot of them in such a short career. And talk about why his legacy still matters to this day. And we play him. We're proud to play him.
1: Awesome.
0: So that's tonight's assignment, Nate. Nathan, I should. Here, member supported jazz 90.1. What we're hearing now is Work Song. Cannonball Adderley with his brother Nat from the Newport 1960 Festival here at member supported jazz 90.1.

0: ladies and gentlemen, for Work Song.
1: Well, now,
2: ladies and gentlemen, it's time for us to present something to you that we feel strongly about. This one was written by a man whose name is Roebuck Staples. It's a famous thing by the Staples Singers by now. And we've been strongly influenced by Roebuck Staples, who is the father, leader, and director of the Staples Singers, composer of this tune. It's called Why Am I Treated So Bad?

0: West Coast Blues on this Sunday night as we celebrate the sounds of Cannonball Adderley, a member-supported Jazz 90.1 and Jazz901.org. Before that, Why Am I Treated So Bad and Work Song. I'm Derek Lucas, celebrating the sounds of Julian Cannonball Adderley with Nathan. He's our jazz kid for this fall semester at Eastman School of Music, Arts and Leadership Program. So, Nathan, we were discussing what got you into jazz, what got you to playing guitar. Now, what brought you to Rochester? I mean, you had so many choices. You had Eastman. Of course, you chose Eastman, but you chose Eastman over New England Conservatory of Music. You chose Eastman over Oberlin, over Juilliard, over Manhattan School of Music, USC. So what brought you to the Flower City?
1: So I actually did the summer program my junior year of high school going into senior year.
0: Okay.
1: And I just really enjoyed spending time with Bob.
0: Snyder.
1: Yeah, Bob Snyder. He's just a very like infectious person, and he's got a great vibe, just like behind like everything he plays and the way he teaches. I just felt like we connected really well, and he just really cares about each student. That really is what brought me here.
0: So nobody can tell you, oh, by the way, the winters could be a little cold, it could be a little gray.
1: I have family in Buffalo, so they warned me, so I was well prepared.
0: So you were well prepared, so you knew what you're walking into.
1: Yeah.
0: So talk about their first semester here when you came. Okay, it's one thing talking about, but you got to deal with like Eastman and Rochester and all of that jazz. So how were you able to make that pivot?
1: Yeah, it was tough. It was so different than I went to just public high school in New Jersey and like just did, you know, like normal classes. But you get to Eastman, it's like, wow, like some of these kids have been going to like Interlochen for a long time, and they're so acclimated to kind of the mindset and the class schedule and everything. But it was, you know, it was tough, and it was like really hard to kind of just like be doing this one thing all the time. And it's Eastman's very busy, but it's been so rewarding to kind of push through that and like learn how to, you know, manage all these different kind of classes. And
0: so when you say that, because when you go to Eastman, I mean, obviously music is their whole life. I mean, this is all they eat, sleep, breathe, that's all they do.
1: Yeah.
0: So what was it like going to, I mean, you're a high school person, you know, and then you come here where there's like this super hyper focus, I'll put it in a nice way, of folks who are just like, that's all they do. They know nothing else outside of their instrument in their life.
1: Sure.
0: So what was that like to kind of walk in that world?
1: I just think it took me a while to like find like my friends, just because like I didn't really know, you know, who was willing to kind of like be social and just like kind of get away from the practice room every once in a while, because I think it's really important to have a balance. But I like the friends that I have now, and like we're all living together this year, like they'll be my friends for life, and I think it's really special, like being able to kind of spend that amount of time with people, because in the jazz program you're in ensembles together, you're in classes together, so like that cohort of people becomes really tightly knit and super close, in a way that you just don't really get anywhere else.
0: Especially at a place like Eastman, because in the jazz program, is probably the most, at least from what I remember, the most social program of all the different programs, because you're dealing with you're interacting with other people. Two, the way you succeed is with other people. Mm-hmm. I mean, it's probably the one program you depend on more with other people than any other program, because that's how jazz is designed.
1: Right.
0: So, and most people at Eastman, no offense, but they're locked in on their instrument. That is just, but the relationship between them and their music and their instrument only.
1: Yeah.
0: Whereas jazz, obviously by its design, it's about bringing people together from all walks of life. So talk about that challenge and how to walk through that.
1: Yeah, it's just, I think it's like really being open to collaboration, and just kind of being willing to play anything, because people, like, it's so individualized music, and like all the things that like my friends bring into play or that they write is just uniquely their own, especially when writing. And it's like, wow, like you might not have ever encountered something like this in a part before.
0: Right.
1: Or kind of played in this style. And that's really, it's really cool, because like everyone kind of brings their own voice to the music.
0: Yeah, absolutely. So Nathan, we're going to take Nathan's learning about radio literally first night here. So what we're going to do is we're going to take a timeout, and we're going to play some various spots that people paid for underwriting or advertising here at the promote the station.
1: Cool.
0: And then on the other side, we're going to play some more music from Cannonball Adderley, brought to you by people like you who are listening online all over the world, as well as by turning on the radio, Jazz 90.1 and Jazz901.org.
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9: Stardate September 13th. The United States and China both plan to land astronauts on the moon in the next few years. And scientists from both countries are working on the best landing sites, places that are safe and easy to operate from, but that offer some interesting science. One of China's possible sites is just north of the equator, near the center of the hemisphere that faces Earth. It offers a range of geologic features, spanning almost all of lunar history. The site is known as Rimy Bode. It's along the boundary between a smooth volcanic plain, the Sea of Vapors, and a more jumbled region in the lunar highlands. It features ancient lava flows, deep channels, layers of volcanic ash, and material blasted out of a nearby crater. Samples from these regions would help scientists piece together more than 4 billion years of impacts, volcanic activity, and other events. Planetary scientists are especially interested in the layers of ash, which also contain tiny glass beads. The material might have been blasted from deep below the surface billions of years ago. They would provide details about the moon's interior, hard to come by insights into our satellite world. The crescent moon teams up with the planet Venus in the early evening sky the next couple of nights. Venus is the brilliant evening star. But they're quite low as twilight fades, so there's not a lot of time to enjoy the view before they set. We have more astronomy news in Stardate magazine. Subscription information at stardate.org. For the McDonald Observatory, I'm Billy Henry.
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11: Clouds and a few showers here for your Sunday night across Rochester, Western New York, and the Finger Lakes. The breeze starts to come in out of the northwest, and it turns rather cool. Overnight low temperatures will be into the mid-50s. And it will be rather cool for the day on Monday with a mostly sunny sky. The breeze comes in out of the north. High temperatures will be into the upper 60s. Plan on a blend of clouds and sun and a warm-up for Tuesday with highs near 80, and some scattered showers will be developing Tuesday night. I'm meteorologist Josh Nichols for Jazz 90.1.
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0: Right now we've got, well, it's dark, some clouds, but a very, very fall feeling. 57 degrees if you're somewhere near. So 67 degrees, excuse me. So what I like to do, Nathan, is like to pick a favorite place in Rochester to talk about the weather there. So what's your favorite place in Rochester so far that you've been to? Off topic, I'm about thinking about too deeply.
1: Park Ave.
0: All right, so we'll say it's 65 at Park Avenue. If you're walking along Park Lee. 67 at the airport. A member-supported Jazz 90.1 and jazz901.org. I'm hanging out with Nathan. He is our jazz. We like to call our Eastman kids our jazz kids. So our jazz kids have ranged from Alexa Tarantino, you may have heard of. Mm-hmm. We also have Katie Ernst, Mike Catone. So many amazing. Tyler. So many incredible kids have come through the last 20 years that we worked at the Eastman School of Music's Arts and Leadership Program. And you're the latest one.
1: Yep.
0: And you'll carry the tradition. And so the idea is that you get to learn the jazz side of things, just not the music. You learn the industry side. So you work with record labels. You're going to work with managers, agents. You work with the music. And also, you get to preview and audition music that people said. We get literally hundreds and hundreds of new pieces of music every single month.
1: Crazy.
0: And we get to listen to them, we being you and I, we get to listen to them and say yes or no.
1: Pretty much.
0: And what people think of jazz, it's pretty interesting because obviously jazz is a wide thing, but you get to literally listen to all different types of jazz, from smooth jazz to contemporary straight ahead jazz to smooth jazz, orchestral jazz, and things are like, what the kind of jazz? So
1: for sure.
0: And it all has a place here at the station, so that's our job.
1: Awesome.
0: Arts, the old days we'd call it A&R, Arts and Repertoire. That's what record labels will have. They hear the music first, and then before we would hear it, be the gatekeepers.
1: Right.
0: We're the gatekeepers now because there are no more major record labels.
1: Yeah.
0: But because of that, we've been able to expose people to, for the first time, like people like Leve. They've mm-hmm. heard people here in the state. We're the first people to play Leve on the radio. Wow. Samira Joy. We're the first people to play Samira Joy. And then years ago, Nora Jones, Modesky, yeah. Martin Wood, Lettuce.
1: Wow.
0: So we'll pat ourselves on the back. We've been pretty instrumental in terms of turning people on to new music.
1: Yeah, for sure.
0: So that's because of people who work with us, like you. Mm-hmm. We always ask, what are you hearing that's new, that's working for you? And then we listen to it and we share it with everybody else.
1: Yeah, definitely.
0: So I ask you, so what have you been checking out for music these days?
1: For jazz, Jesse Van Ruler.
0: Okay.
1: I've been listening to a lot of him.
0: What does he play?
1: He plays guitar.
0: Okay.
1: Yeah, he has this album with Martin Hogenhamen.
0: Okay.
1: He's an alto player.
0: All right.
1: There's one track off their Tide Line. It's really cool.
0: It's cool.
1: Yeah, I've been transcribing it.
0: What's the name? That's his name again?
1: Jesse Van Ruler.
0: We're going to check him out. All right. That's our homework assignment.
1: Yeah.
0: So we were talking before the break about going through the first year. I mean, there's Eastman School of Music, then surviving Rochester for the first year. What was that like? And then now, did you think, you know what? I love Eastman, but this may not be my cup of tea. Let me try somewhere else. So did you go through that moment your first year?
1: Yeah. First semester was just tough. Missed my family a lot.
0: Yeah.
1: Like, just being away from them for like a long time for the first time ever was tough. School was crazy. 21 credits first semester.
0: And every class thing is the old class you're taking, of course.
1: Yeah. So I was taking like three theory classes.
0: Wow.
1: That's a lot. I just decided to take classical theory too, just to like help. It was just so different than high school. And then I met Chris Azara, and I added the education double major. And that honestly, like him and just the way that he, it just felt like he was like in my corner when I met him. And he was just like, he loves like every single student like the same. It's right. Really cool.
0: Very cool.
1: That's honestly what made me like stay. It was just the way he was so friendly.
0: And somebody cared.
1: Yeah, for sure.
0: Yeah, right. So do you have any siblings?
1: Yeah, I have a younger sister.
0: All right. Does she play anything?
1: No, but she's a dancer.
0: Oh, she plays the feet.
1: Yeah.
0: Cool. So let's get back to the music. Next up is Cannibal Adderley. He's our featured artist tonight. And each week we try to do like a special, like a person, place, thing. Sometimes we'll feature the new music of this year, or a major icon in jazz, or a major city in jazz, or a major event in jazz. Tonight, we're spotlighting Cannibal Adderley and his incredible legacy. And again, his career only lasted 20 years, but he did so much. One of those being discovering this pianist out of Plainfield, New Jersey, by the name of Bill Evans. And this is probably the best tune they're known for together. It's called Waltz for Debbie. You will also get to Bill and Cannibal with Miles. But this is Bill and Cannibal on their own with Waltz for Debbie, a member-supported Jazz 90.1.

we're getting ready to have a live session. Now, what we was trying to say just before we got started a while ago, and we're getting ready to do a little walking, that when you have real change, and everybody's thing began to change, teacher began to teach a new lesson, preacher began to preach a new sermon, and the musician also tries to capture the new thing so that we might have melody and have rhythm as we do our thing. So we say every Saturday that the most important thing of all is that no matter how dreary the situation is and how difficult it may be, that the storm really doesn't matter until the storm begins to get you down. So I advise to you, the message that the Cannonball and the Quintet brings to us is that it's rough and tough in this ghetto. A lot of funny stuff going down, but you got to walk tall. Walk tall. Walk

0: From the Country Preacher album of 1969, 1970. My parents saw them on that tour when they came to Rochester. Jesse Jackson would do a sermon to get people revved up and pumped up for this thing called Operation Breadbasket, which was an opportunity for people to donate money or food to help out folks who were poor and get them food. And awesome. Then so Jesse Jackson would do a sermon, and then Cannibal Adderley would, the whole sermon would lead up to Cannibal Adderley playing.
1: That's crazy.
0: And then get people revved up and get out on the streets and solicit donations and for food and for funds to get people in poor areas food and funds. And they called it Operation Breadbasket.
1: That's a good name.
0: So that's what happened. So my parents, so they toured around the country with this idea, concept.
1: Wow.
0: And so that's right. So the album, there's an album that came from that tour called The Country Preacher. And we'll get into that later on. So there you go. So, and a tune called Walk Tall.
1: Sweet.
0: Hanging out with you and Nathan up until 2 a.m. And Nathan, you, what time is your class in the morning?
1: 10:30.
0: Yeah, so you don't have to stay through the full thing with me. I'm nuts. You're not. You're staying still. There's still hope for you.
1: Yeah, we'll see.
0: So when I was your age, I actually would do this. So I would do my show and then go to class next morning at 8 a.m. Actually, yeah. Before this, here's how crazy I was. So I would do my show and at 2. Then I'd sleep for 2 hours. I was still a paper boy, so I'd deliver my newspaper out, go home,
1: oh my God.
0: Sleep 2 hours, do a newspaper out, or do my homework, then go to class.
1: That's crazy.
0: Yeah, I was a little nuts. Yeah, it was once upon a time, yeah. Now I've got a little more saner in my old age, but...
1: Dedicated.
0: Yeah, that's what we call it, yeah. So then eventually reality hit me and I'd crash.
1: Yeah, around. So for sure.
0: But once upon a time, I lived on my diet was coffee and Mountain Dew.
1: Yeah, oh man, that's a... That'll do something.
0: Yeah. Just at least. So, Nathan, what got you into music? I mean, so when you realized when you could make music, when was it, how old were you realized, I can make this thing talk, this guitar talk? I actually know this. That feeling must have been something else I can't even describe.
1: I think when I kind of like felt, I don't know, like I was kind of getting more comfortable. I joined jazz band, basically. It was big band in my high school. And that was a really unique experience for me because it was like I never rehearsed with a group of people that much before.
0: Really?
1: So we would do every morning before school, 7 a.m.
0: Wow.
1: For an hour. And then we would do Mondays and Wednesdays after school for 2 hours.
0: Oof.
1: And still in the morning on Mondays, Wednesdays.
0: Yeah, he's getting up and then taking the bus wherever your parents dropping you off and then.
1: Yeah. So, it was a lot. And we would compete, like do state finals and stuff.
0: Yeah.
1: I think that's when like I really kind of felt like, oh, like this is cool. Like I'm doing this collectively as a group with a group of people and bringing like my own kind of voice to it. And just with how much we would practice the music too and get like really, really comfortable with it. It just felt like once it was time for like a competition, like we were just all so ready to go.
0: That's so cool. So we'll talk more about that later on next hour. So we're going to close up this hour with more Cannibal Adderley. The whole night's going to be all Cannibal Adderley in different situations, like we heard with Cannibal Jesse Jackson, and before that, Cannibal with Bill Evans and Walter Debbie. But tune is associated with Bill Evans, of course, but actually it was originally done by Bill and Cannibal. So back in the late 50s, the Miles Davis Sextet would tour all over the country and all over the world. And so they had an opportunity to tour, do a record date without Miles. So Cannibal, John Coltrane, Wynne Kelly, Paul Chambers, Jimmy Cobb. So if you want to hear the band, what it sounded like without Miles, they did what? They did a whole album of essentially how the band would sound without Miles. So it's really cool. Here's a sample that's called Wabash on Member Supported Jazz 90.1.

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3: I'm Derek Lucas and hanging out with Nathan Ward, guitarist, as well as closing up his final year at Eastman School of Music. And after you're done, you can go on the road and go on the world tour and do grad school. What are you thinking, man?
4: Probably move back home and get a job.
3: Really?
4: Yeah, that's the plan. Yeah, hopefully gig around the city and teach. Yeah.
3: So would you do the cruise thing for a year to get to be on the high seas? Did that cruise. For?
4: Yeah, I don't know. I'm not really sure what it'll all look like yet. But
3: made myself laugh. Made myself cough. I laugh.
4: Yeah. Hopefully, just teaching and gig. Yeah.
3: Cool. All right. They'll be here before you know it. So we're going to set up our next set of sounds, celebrating the sounds of Cannonball. Here's Cannonball with Sam Jones, I believe Joe Sauvenu, Louis Hayes. This is Unit 7 as we celebrate the music of Cannonball Adderley, a member-supported jazz, 90.1 with Nathan Ward.
5: Cannon? Yes, this is a Sam Jones tune that we've been using for a theme song for quite a while. It's called Unit 7, and we'll probably be playing it when you say bye.
6: Okay. Unit 7.

That's the theme, Unit 7, Cannibal Alley with the Sextet. We've been broadcasting live from the Half Note Club here at Portraits and Jazz with Alan Grant. And I'm happy to say that next Friday night we'll have the pleasure of presenting DeChicco and Charlie Mariano with the quartet, and also Sonny Rollins with the quartet. Part of the cost of this stereo remote broadcast is defrayed by the Half Note Club. Remote engineering...

0: Thank you. Thank you very much, ladies and gentlemen. Thank you.
1: No, thank you, Canball. Celebrating.
0: That's a tune written by our tenor saxophonist, Mr. Charles Lloyd.
1: Okay, there we go. I keep forgetting Canball would do my job for me, which means he would introduce the song as well as introduce who played the song, who wrote the song. Like that one, Sweet Georgia Bright. Here, I remember supported Jazz 90.1, which would be an early vehicle for Charles Lloyd, who's still going strong at age 88.
2: Wow.
1: Yeah, amazing. Hanging out with you up until 2 a.m., celebrating the sounds of the great Canball Adderley with Nathan Ward. Nathan, what's going on, man?
2: How's it going?
1: Hanging in there, man. Hanging in. What's good?
2: Not much, you know, just Canball.
1: Yep, Canball did a lot in such a short period of time. So we'll keep it going here. But this year, a member supported Jazz 90.1.
3: Now it's time to carry on, sir. If we can have the lights out, please, for atmosphere. Now we're about to play a new composition by our pianist, Bobby Timmons. This one is a jazz waltz, however, it has all sorts of properties. It's simultaneously a shout and a chant, depending upon whether you know anything about the roots of church music and all that kind of stuff, meaning soul church music. I don't mean Bach chorales, and so that's different, you know what I mean? This is soul, you know what I mean? You know what I mean? All right. Now we're going to play this by Bobby Timmons. It's really called This Here. However, for reasons of soul and description, we have corrupted it to become This Here. So that's the name, This Here.

0: Quattro Snake. Luz Hayes on drums. Sam Jones on bass. Bobby Timmons on piano. Ned Adderley on cornet. And on alto sax, take a guess, who?
1: I don't know. Cannonball?
0: Yeah, there you go. 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Recorded live at the old jazz club called the Black Hawk, where people could smoke. Once upon a time, people used to smoke in jazz clubs, if you could believe it or not. So you could literally smell all the secondhand, third-hand smoke of all the 50s cigarettes people would smoke, along with all the mixed drinks of cocktails at the time. And that was coming over the stage, if you can imagine that.
1: I believe it.
0: And the tune called This Here. 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
1: Yeah.
0: Yeah, right.
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4: Stardate September 13th. The United States and China both plan to land astronauts on the moon in the next few years. And scientists from both countries are working on the best landing sites, places that are safe and easy to operate from, but that offer some interesting science. One of China's possible sites is just north of the equator, near the center of the hemisphere that faces Earth. It offers a range of geologic features, spanning almost all of lunar history. The site is known as Rimy Bode. It's along the boundary between a smooth volcanic plain, the Sea of Vapors, and a more jumbled region in the lunar highlands. It features ancient lava flows, deep channels, layers of volcanic ash, and material blasted out of a nearby crater. Samples from these regions would help scientists piece together more than 4 billion years of impacts, volcanic activity, and other events. Planetary scientists are especially interested in the layers of ash, which also contain tiny glass beads. The material might have been blasted from deep below the surface billions of years ago. They would provide details about the moon's interior, hard-to-come-by insights into our satellite world. The crescent moon teams up with the planet Venus in the early evening sky the next couple of nights. Venus is the brilliant evening star, but they're quite low as twilight fades, so there's not a lot of time to enjoy the view before they set. We have more astronomy news in Stardate magazine. Subscription information at stardate.org. For the McDonald Observatory, I'm Billy Henry.
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6: Clouds and a few showers here for your Sunday night across Rochester, Western New York, and the Finger Lakes. The breeze starts to come in out of the northwest, and it turns rather cool. Overnight low temperatures will be into the mid-50s. And it will be rather cool for the day on Monday with a mostly sunny sky. The breeze comes in out of the north. High temperatures will be into the upper 60s. Plan on a blend of clouds and sun and a warm-up for Tuesday with highs near 80, and some scattered showers will be developing Tuesday night. I'm meteorologist Josh Nichols for Jazz 90.1.
0: Thank you, Josh Nichols. Right now, a very, very fall feeling. 65 degrees if you're somewhere near Rondequoit Bay. 66 at the airport. A member supported Jazz 90.1 and Jazz 901.org. I'm Derek Lucas with Nathan Ward, guitarist extraordinaire, and finishing up his studies here at the Eastman School of Music before he takes his talents elsewhere around the globe and elsewhere. So, Nathan, so why should somebody support? We're going to talk more about this in the month of Jazztober, but for you, why is it important for people to play music, whether they're in their teens, tweens, single digits, or elderly? Why should people play music or start playing music, in your opinion?
1: It's fun.
0: Yeah, that's it.
1: Yeah, it keeps you energetic. It's really fun to play with your friends. It feels great to play music that you really love too. Stuff that's, you know, important to you.
0: That's right. Yeah. So pick up an instrument, whether it's a flute, recorder, guitar, piano,
1: anything.
0: Play something.
1: Yeah,
0: that's right. We're playing some music from Miles along with John Coltrane, who we'll be talking about next Sunday. We'll be doing our centennial tribute to John Coltrane all next week, but we'll kick things off with a 4-hour tribute Sunday night. And that's Nathan's first piece of homework.
1: Yeah.
0: You get to put together the playlist. So
1: sounds good.
0: 4 hours of John Coltrane, according to Nathan Ward. That's next Sunday. You're a member supported Jazz 90.1.

0: Music from Cannibal Adderley with Miles Davis on trumpet, John Coltrane on tenor, of course, Bill Evans, that was Bill, on piano playing the blues right there, along with Jimmy Cobb and Paul Chambers, the Miles Davis Sextet from Newport, 1958, with Straight No Chaser, a member-supported Jazz 90.1 and Jazz901.org, celebrating the sounds of Cannibal Adderley with Nathan Ward, guitarist extraordinaire. Still like jazz, Nathan?
1: Yep.
0: Hopefully you still do after your time with us. So you'll see Nathan out and about in the community, whether it'll be at the French Fest kicking off this week, Tuesday, actually. Mm-hmm. So if you see Nathan taking photos, he'll be all swagged out with our gear. We got to get your gear, by the way.
1: Yeah.
0: So folks know what you're doing as a jazz messenger. And then make sure you say hi to Nathan. And again, we're going to be out there. So you'll definitely see us out this week with French Fest. And then we have upcoming Gateways Festival coming up. We have the Rochester Fashion Week coming up. We also have the Purple Painted Lady Festival coming up. Yeah, get ready, friend. Now, of course, it's all geared for Jazztober, mm-hmm. which will be here in 2 weeks. We celebrate the month of October with lots of jazz events, like Samara Joy being one of them. We have a bunch of other great shows coming through, but Don was coming through to town, the president of Blue Note Records, performing. It's going to be a hang, so get ready,
1: sweet.
0: Man. So, yeah, drinks. You don't even drink coffee much, but... But as you can tell, we do.
1: Yep.
0: Too much here on Jazz 90.1. Here's Stockholm Sweetening.

0: called The Sticks, ladies and gentlemen. The Sticks. Thank you very much.
1: Spectrum Sunday Nights.
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3: Huh, cool.
2: Yeah, Roy McCurdy. Another of the many discoveries of Cannonball Adderley in his long career.
3: Right.
2: So Roy McCurdy on drums, Walter Booker on bass, Joe Zawadu on piano. How's that for rhythm section? Joe Zawadu before Weather Report.
3: Awesome.
2: A lot of folks forgot Joe before Weather Report. He was the longtime pianist of Cannonball Adderley, his quintet.
3: Sweet.
2: And then Nat Adderley and his brother on cornet. And of course, you know who on alto. I'm Derek Lucas, celebrating the sounds of Cannonball until 2 a.m. Why? Because we can. That's why. So why not? And again, you won't hear his music anywhere else on the radio. So, Nathan, during the month of October, we call it Jazztober.
3: Right.
2: For all the reasons, because we do our pledge drive, because we're a 100% listener-supported station.
3: Mm-hmm.
2: We shouldn't be here, man, because I mean, most stations have a sugar mama, sugar daddy, or major, once upon a time, government support. We've never had any of those things. We have folks who just support us with $10 donations here, $20 donations there, maybe a couple $1,000 donations once in a great while, but mostly just folks who just pumping in whenever they can, however they can, and however they can, whenever they can. Yeah, that's kept us going for since 1973, since your dad was born.
3: Yeah.
2: So as long as your dad's been alive, that's how long we've been around. And so that's it. It's kind of like I said, we're one of the last full-time jazz stations in the country who can do it this way. And
3: that's
2: also,
3: awesome.
2: And not only that, we also play a lot of new music, something most jazz stations do not do.
3: Mm-hmm.
2: But we do. We want to because, again, we want to promote Nathan Ward coming to town.
3: Yeah,
2: I mean,
3: that's the way to do it.
2: And that's the way Cannonball would want it. So that's why we do what we do. So again, Nathan, so you've now you're in week number two of your campaign, your first full week here at the station. So are you coming back Tuesday?
3: I think so.
2: Okay. We want to make sure because, you know, we don't want to scare people off. But, you know, you met the cast and crew here. So we're an interesting bunch.
3: Yeah, for sure.
2: To put it mildly. Yeah. That's something. So again, we appreciate the hard work you're doing. And again, we're now going to get into the groove of it because now it's a fun time. We're out. So our whole thing with the music is we want people to go out and hear live music.
3: Mm-hmm.
2: We want people to be part of it because the more music you're a part of, more of the music community you're part of, whether you're playing it or listening to it, the more you're off your phone, you're off your tablet.
3: Oh, yeah.
2: And the better you are mentally wise.
3: Yeah.
2: I'll talk more about that in October, my whole like soapbox on how social media can be like the end of an AI and the reason behind it. But that's
3: sure.
2: We'll get into the preaching part next month.
3: Sounds good.
2: Cool, man. Stars Fell on Alabama, Train and Cannonball. How's that for accommodation?
3: That's a good tune, too.
2: Yeah, member-supported Jazz 90.1.

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Miles on trumpet. Bill Evans on piano. Paul Chambers on bass. Jimmy Cobb on the drums and on alto sax. Julian Cannibal Adderley from Kind of Blue with So What. 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Celebrating the sounds of Cannonball until 2 a.m. playing my favorite moments from Z to A. Brought to you by you and me. 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Thanks so much. Nathan Ward hanging out with me on a Sunday night, talking about life and all that jazz. And again, this is why we do what we do for the next generation to continue to keep the fire burning brightly and carry the torch forward. Let's swing on with some more Cannonball with Sermonette featuring his brother Nat, a member supported Jazz 90.1. Spectrum.

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This one is called a sack of woe.

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1: Now, Brad Sexton is my brother, Matt Adley. He plays the best solo. This is one written for a jazz disc jockey in Chicago, and it was written by my brother, Nat. It's called One for Daddy-O. Sam Jones on bass.

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14: Clouds and a few showers here for your Sunday night across Rochester, Western New York, and the Finger Lakes. The breeze starts to come in out of the northwest, and it turns rather cool. Overnight low temperatures will be into the mid-50s. And it will be rather cool for the day on Monday with a mostly sunny sky. The breeze comes in out of the north. High temperatures will be into the upper 60s. Plan on a blend of clouds and sun and a warm-up for Tuesday with highs near 80, and some scattered showers will be developing Tuesday night. I'm meteorologist Josh Nichols for Jazz 90.1.
0: Definitely feel a fall in the air. With the music of Cannonball Adderley. 62 degrees. Oh, babe, I'm member-supported Jazz 90.1.

You know, I don't know how you folks feel about the blues, but we have a special place in our hearts for the blues. Now, not the blues form, for the stone, pure, natural form blues, all the way. Consequently, we have a policy now instituted. 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And we have reasons for that. And we have somebody who's going to tell you what all the reasons are all about right now. 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

走吧。

0: be Heartbeat to be in a better jazz group of Miles, Cannibal Adderley, John Coltrane, Philly Joe Jones, and Paul Chambers on member-supported jazz 90.1 with Milestones. I'm Derek Lucas, grooving to the sounds of Cannibal Adderley up until 2 a.m. Why? Because we can play Mercy, Mercy, Mercy, that's why.
1: You know, sometimes we're not prepared for adversity. When it happens, sometimes we're caught short. 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And I have advice for all of us. I got it from our pianist, Joe Zawinul, who wrote this tune. And it sounds like what you're supposed to say when you have that kind of problem. It's called Mercy. Mercy. 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

0: 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Thank you.
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4: You know, our leader has been a strong influence on his friends who happen to be members of our group. We've been going around preaching the good word of Operation Breadbasket. And the country preacher who is your leader, our leader, and so forth, all over. In fact, we use your music. We talk about your band and your choir and Brother Ben Branch and everybody all over the country. We've been preaching about black music and how it's all the same thing. We got the word from the country preacher. He told us. And we've been talking about it. So you hear a little culmination how Brother Joe Zavinul is so impressed with Breadbasket and Reverend Jackson that his concept of what the country preacher feels like to him. Check it out.
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11: Clouds and a few showers here for your Sunday night across Rochester, Western New York, and the Finger Lakes. The breeze starts to come in out of the northwest, and it turns rather cool. Overnight low temperatures will be into the mid-50s. And it will be rather cool for the day on Monday. With a mostly sunny sky, the breeze comes in out of the north. High temperatures will be into the upper 60s. Plan on a blend of clouds and sun and a warm-up for Tuesday, with highs near 80, and some scattered showers will be developing Tuesday night. I'm meteorologist Josh Nichols for Jazz 90.1.
12: Now, I don't give a damn whether you can count or not. We still are the Cannonball Adderley Quintet. That's what we choose to be, and it's a permanent situation, and it's always going to be like that, right? We're going to do a tune composed by a man who used to play piano with us, whose name is Joe Zavinu, and it's dedicated to another guy who plays piano, whose name is Herbert Hancock. People get familiar sometime and reduce a man's name in some sort of diminutive, you know, and it comes up Herbie. Anyhow, this piece of music is dedicated to Herbie Hancock in honor of his alma mater having awarded him an honorary doctorate degree, which is some other kind of establishment virtue when you dig it, you know. But Herbie accepted it, so under the circumstances, who are we to question it? Yeah, his thing, you know, what was that, this thing out there in Iowa? Grinnell College. Come on. Grinnell College says that Herbie Hancock was worthy of an award from them by their standards. So under the circumstances, it must be cool. So this one's called Dr. Honoris Causa. Dig it.

0: Wow, Dr. Honoris Causa.
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Well, good morning, good evening, Jazzers, and welcome to Jazz Horizons. I'm Paul Clark. That is the King of Leon. Actually, he's the king of the Hammond B3. Caesar Frazier, an album Closer to the Truth, came out in early 2019. He, for years, worked with Marvin Gaye, so he's got a real extensive soul and funk background. Caesar Frazier on the Hammond B3. Thanks for tuning in to Jazz Horizons. Hey, get your calendar out right down on December 12th. Our smooth jazz holiday bash featuring Deepak Thatu and Judith Seeley. You can get tickets on our website at jazz901.org, and you'll be on the East Coast then, or maybe you'll travel out to the West Coast. This is what Lisa Hilton is singing about on Jazz 90.1.

0: sounding kind of vintage and sultry, featuring the horns. That tune, written by the drummer of Christian McBride's group, Christian McBride, the award-winning bassist. The song is called Kush, K-U-S-H. Before that, in the middle of the set, Kelly Minucci, who was best known as the guitar player for the group Special Effects. He was kicking it hard. And we got underway with West Coast by Lisa Hilton. I'm Paul Clark. You're listening to Jazz 90.1. We've got a really extensive program guide. Sometimes if you're out at one of our events, maybe you can pick up a printed copy. It is subject to change as programs change and hosts change and schedules are altered. But you can also go on our website. Looking ahead to tomorrow, getting your smooth jazz fill, smooth jazz classics with Alan Kepler. That's here 6 to 8 o'clock tomorrow night on Jazz 90.1. Coming up, the Shout Section Big Band. Oh, yeah. And we do big band music all day Friday here at Jazz 90.1.
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6: Clouds and a few showers here for your Sunday night across Rochester, Western New York, and the Finger Lakes. The breeze starts to come in out of the northwest, and it turns rather cool. Overnight low temperatures will be into the mid-50s. And it will be rather cool for the day on Monday with a mostly sunny sky. The breeze comes in out of the north. High temperatures will be into the upper 60s. Plan on a blend of clouds and sun and a warm-up for Tuesday with highs near 80, and some scattered showers will be developing Tuesday night. I'm meteorologist Josh Nichols for Jazz 90.1.
2: Right now in Greece, it is 60 degrees at member-supported Jazz 90.1.

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Well, 40, he's been around a long time. A native of Birmingham, Alabama. I got lost in the Birmingham area. Well, that was years ago, and everything turned out okay. The Shout Section Big Band got us started with Hadn't Anyone Till You. I can see your CD collection over there is getting a little small. 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

We are member-supported Jazz 90.1. I'm Paul Clark, and you, hopefully, are one of those members. Well, summer, chronologically and calendar-wise, might be almost over, but we got one more Jazz at the Beach show for you. Jazz 90.1 and the Ontario Beach Park Program Committee, say that three times really fast, we've been bringing to you this free concert series.

0: Jazz 90.1. There's just another example of how great tunes lend themselves to jazz interpretations. David Matthews put together a collection called the Fantasy Vocal Sessions, and he just did there Jimmy Webb and Glenn Campbell's Wichita Lineman, featuring the vocal work of Amy Kayla. Also on the album are the Gangster of Love himself, Steve Miller, and Alex Ligertwood, who sang with Santana and some other rock groups back in the day. Album came out about 6 years ago. Really, really good tribute to great songwriters. You're listening to Jazz 90.1. Coming up at 4 a.m., you'll still be up. My good friend David Bassey's show, The Depth and the Breadth of Jazz, the Manson Expert. 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
9: Clouds and a few showers here for your Sunday night across Rochester, Western New York, and the Finger Lakes. The breeze starts to come in out of the northwest, and it turns rather cool. Overnight low temperatures will be into the mid-50s. And it will be rather cool for the day on Monday with a mostly sunny sky. The breeze comes in out of the north. High temperatures will be into the upper 60s. Plan on a blend of clouds and sun and a warm-up for Tuesday with highs near 80, and some scattered showers will be developing Tuesday night. I'm meteorologist Josh Nichols for Jazz 90.1.
1: Right now in Greece, it is 59 degrees at member-supported Jazz 90.1.

Jazz 90.1, the stars fell on Alabama, according to Richie Cole, the sax player. Coming up in a few minutes, I got another Cole, Nat King Cole. They were not related, but they were both jazz legends in their own right. Stars fell on Alabama, Richie Cole, and member support of Jazz 90.1. 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Thank you so much. Gerald Veasley, B.B. King, and another King, Nat King Cole, coming up here in the radio station, Jazz 90.1.

0: 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I'm Paul Clark. This has been Jazz Horizons. We'll do it again tomorrow night. Coming up next, David Bassey.
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5: On the cool side for the day today across Rochester, Western New York, and the Finger Lakes, we'll find clouds and a shower this morning, giving way to a partial amount of sunshine for the afternoon. The high temperature in the mid-60s, with the breeze coming in out of the north. Coming up for tonight, look for a mainly clear sky. It will be on the cool side still. Overnight lows will be into the mid-40s. We'll find sunshine for Tuesday with highs in the mid-70s. I'm meteorologist Josh Nichols for Jazz 90.1.
2: It's Jazz with David Bassi. In the 1990s, I used to play a little bit at a bar in Burbank, California called Chadney's. That's where I met Brandon Fields, the saxophonist, and Dave Carpenter, the bassist, two of the musicians on this album, Fields and Strings.

It's the Phil Woods Quintet up next, and an album called An Affair to Remember on Evidence. I'm David Bassey. You stepped out of a dream. Alto saxophonist Phil Woods doing his usual order of business, or making a nice arrangement and then record it with his band.

Up next, bassist Ben Williams and Moon Train. That's one from 1993. That's when it was recorded. Out on Evidence in 1995, recorded the 17th and 18th of December in New York City with Bill Goodwin, Steve Gilmore, Jim McNeely at the piano, Brian Lynch, and Phil Woods, and Phil's arrangement of You Stepped Out of a Dream. Here's Ben Williams and his take on Moon Train from State of the Art.

Woody Shaw's Moon Train, recorded June 16th and 17th of 2010, and out in 2011 on Concord Records. Bassist Ben Williams, with Marcus Strickland at the saxophone, Matthew Stevens guitar, Gerald Clayton at the piano, Jameer Williams drums, and Etienne Charles.

one called Off the Top. Coming up next, the Uptown Sop, Gene Harris and the Trio plus one. That'd be Stanley Turrentine? I bet it is. Faulkner Evans, The Point of the Moon on Cap Records, or Consolidated Artists Productions. Greg Tardy at the tenor saxophone, Ron Horton trumpet, Faulkner at the piano, Gary Versace joining in on the B3 organ, Matt Wilson drums, and Belden Bullock playing the bass. The song Off the Top from a Cap Records release in 2011 entitled The Point of the Moon. Coming up next, Uptown Sop from Gene Harris, and one I've turned to before on Concord Records. The Gene Harris Trio plus one, Gene, a two-fisted pianist, and Uptown Sop, a romp.

but say, Amen. Mike Matheny, 12 for the Road on 3 Valve Music, preceded by the Gene Harris Trio Plus One on Concord and Uptown Sop here on Jazz with David Bassey. The depth and breadth of jazz music right here and right now.

On its way, Michael Brecker and the album Pilgrimage on Heads Up. We just heard Bill Mays at the piano, Phil Woods at the alto saxophone on Palmetto Records, Woods and Mays, Phil and Bill, and Hank Jones, a tribute written by Phil to one of his favorite pianists. It's interesting to see how younger musicians, in this case like Ben Williams, paying tribute to Woody Shaw, and Phil Woods, an older musician, no longer even with us, but in his time, he paid respect to the elders in jazz. That's how jazz is. That's one of the great lessons to learn from it. Respect your elders, and say thank you, and please, and all of that. Be polite. Loose Threads, Michael Brecker, from Pilgrimage.

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5: Stardate September 14th. Pegasus has a bit of an identity crisis. The stars that outline its body, the Great Square, don't all belong to the Flying Horse. In fact, the brightest of the four stars officially belongs to Andromeda. The Great Square is in the east at nightfall. Its member stars are all bright enough to see even through moderate light pollution. The square is tilted, so it looks more like a diamond than a square. Its brightest member forms the left point of the diamond, the star Alpheratz. It's about 100 light-years from Earth, and it consists of two stars, both of which are a good bit bigger, brighter, and heavier than the Sun. In earlier centuries, Alpheratz was considered a member of both Pegasus and Andromeda. It's a prominent member of the classical outlines of both constellations. But in the early 20th century, astronomers decided to formalize the constellations. In 1930, they adopted a list of 88 constellations and gave them precise boundaries, like the borders of states or nations. That meant that every star could belong to only one constellation. The way the borders were drawn, Alpheratz stayed with Andromeda. There's no way to not see the star as part of the Great Square. So unofficially, Alpheratz maintains its dual citizenship, the second brightest star of Andromeda and the brightest star of the Great Square of Pegasus. We'll have more about the Flying Horse tomorrow. Our web address is stardate.org. For the University of Texas McDonald Observatory, I'm Billy Henry.
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7: On the cool side for the day today across Rochester, Western New York, and the Finger Lakes, we'll find clouds and a shower this morning, giving way to a partial amount of sunshine for the afternoon. The high temperature in the mid-60s, with the breeze coming in out of the north. Coming up for tonight, look for a mainly clear sky. It will be on the cool side still. Overnight lows will be into the mid-40s. We'll find sunshine for Tuesday with highs in the mid-70s. I'm meteorologist Josh Nichols for Jazz 90.1.
8: It's pianist Hank Jones now on Muse Records from January of 1978 with Charlie Rouse and brother Thad.

The city of Guangzhou is part of a group of cities that is part of the largest city in the world that China is building right now. I'm David Bassi. Orrin Etkin, the clarinetist, traveled around the world with a backpack. Of course, he had his clarinet in there. Gathering Light on Motema Records is the musical culmination of this wonderful excursion, and the song is Guangzhou Taxi.

traditions that he wrote on a world backpack trip out on Origin Records in 2014. It's Gathering Light and the song Gunsho Taxi. It's Jazz with David Bassey. The depth and breadth of jazz, find it right here. Ballads from Michael Pedersen, Searching for Peace. His constant companion, musical companion, John Valentino at the guitar, and the song entitled Few Moments, a John Valentino composition.

One produced by John Mulhern, John Valentino, and Michael Pedersen. Michael Pedersen's ballads, Searching for Peace, and the song Few Moments, written by Valentino. It's Jazz with David Bassi, right here and right now.

Coming up, Tres Palabras from Bobby Hutcherson. That's the music of Charlie Dinard. 5 o'clock, Charlie, the self-produced disc, as the band holding forth on Bourbon Street at 5 each day. And the song Carrot Cake. I love carrot cake. And eating carrot cake in New Orleans has got to be the most luscious dining experience ever. Guess everything you eat in New Orleans tastes 3 times as good, of course. Vector Disc Records before that, Fee-Fi-Fo Fum, the Wayne Shorter classic with Pat Bianchi at the B3 organ this time, and Adam Niewood, tenor and soprano saxophone, Chris Higgins on the string bass, and Bill Goodwin, drums and cymbals. Skyline is the album from Bobby Hutcherson on Verve. Tres palabras, 3 words, right here and right now.

Bobby Hutcherson at the marimba this time, and one written by Oswaldo Ferres. Tres Palabras, Three Words. Christian McBride playing the bass, Al Foster at the drums, Jerry Allen at the piano, and Kenny Garrett on the saxophone. Tres Palabras.

Up next, jazz flutist Andrea Brockfeld and the album Lotus Blossom. We just heard the WDR Big Band. Marshall Jokes at the helm with his compositions and conducting and arrangements. KOLN, the album, and Plant-Based, the song. And then before that, one on KIMJ Records, Some Morning by Kim Nazarian, Vocal Magic, Some Morning, any morning, really. Conception up next from Andrea Brockfeld on Jazz with David Bassey.

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2: NBC News Radio, I'm Tammy Trujillo. President Trump is keeping up his support for Irish unification. Speaking to reporters at his golf resort in Doonbeg, Ireland on Sunday, Trump says he loves his comment on unification. He sparked a diplomatic flap on Saturday when he said he'd love to see Ireland unified, adding it's going to happen eventually. Wisconsin Republican candidate for governor Tom Tiffany is recovering from minor injuries after the small plane he was aboard made an emergency landing in Lake Wausau. House Minority Leader Hakeem Jeffries is calling for urgent congressional action to address the rapid development of artificial intelligence. He says Democrats will make AI a high priority when their caucus meets this week, and that lawmakers need to consider slowing the pace of development. The Federal Reserve is facing growing pressure to raise interest rates when it announces its decision Wednesday. New inflation data shows consumer prices remain well above the Fed's 2% target, prompting more analysts to expect a rate hike. Tammy Trujillo, NBC News Radio.
3: Michael Dell is officially now the world's third richest person. The Dell Technologies founder surpassed Jeff Bezos after his net worth climbed to an estimated $267.7 billion. Dell's fortune has surged as growing demand for AI hardware continues to boost the company's value. San Francisco's mayor has declared a rent emergency. City leaders have introduced new measures to protect tenants from eviction and sudden rent hikes.
4: The rent is too damn high.
3: That's San Francisco City Attorney David Chu. San Francisco rents have jumped over 25% in the past year. A two-bedroom apartment in San Francisco now costs over $6,000 a month. New Jersey job layoffs are surging, with nearly 4,500 workers getting pink slips from June through August. Some of the biggest 2026 layoffs have included Samsung, Verizon, Mars Wrigley, HelloFresh, and J.P. Morgan Chase. And consumer sentiment did fall slightly for the second straight month. Matt Mattinson breaks it down.
5: The University of Michigan's early reading for September slipped as gas prices and trade tensions increased. The survey noted declines across most age and income groups over concerns about the economy. Year-ahead inflation expectations rose to 4.6%, which is up more than a half percent from August. Overall, consumer sentiment is now 16% below February, before the start of the Iran conflict.
3: Next time you're in the candy aisle, you may want to grab some candy corn. It's one of autumn's signature aromas, and now you can even smell like it. Daria Albinger explains.
6: It's sweet, buttery, and as far as Brock's is concerned, it's what we should all be wearing this fall. The company that brings us candy corn this time every year is now out with a perfume that smells just like it. Brock's Ode to Candy Corn is described as a blend of creamy vanilla, spun sugar, and honey. It'll go on sale the first day of fall, September 22nd at 7 p.m. Eastern Time, and each bottle will come with a bag of candy corn.
3: And you can buy Brock's Ode to Candy Corn exclusively at candycornseason.com. I'm Monica Nelson with your consumer and business news.
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11: On the cool side for the day today across Rochester, Western New York, and the Finger Lakes, we'll find clouds and a shower this morning, giving way to a partial amount of sunshine for the afternoon. The high temperature in the mid-60s with the breeze coming in out of the north. Coming up for tonight, look for a mainly clear sky. It will be on the cool side still. Overnight lows will be into the mid-40s. We'll find sunshine for Tuesday with highs in the mid-70s. I'm meteorologist Josh Nichols for Jazz 90.1.
12: 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Hey, family. Welcome to another edition of The Cool Jazz Countdown. I'm Marcellus Shepard, the bass man.
13: And this is Kyle LaRue, and we are back again with our survey of the top 10 jazz albums of the week based on local radio airplay, national jazz chart action, and listener feedback.
12: 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Kyle LaRue, talk to me, brother. What's the word?
13: All good, my friend. And another interesting hour ahead. Another four new entries join the pack of 10 this week. Among them, a self-proclaimed phoenix rising from the ashes. Yes, the triumphant return of saxophonist Huge Groove. That's on the way. And bass, could there be a new number one when it's all said and done?
12: There most definitely could be, especially when you have cats like Paul Brown, who has a stellar album showing off his skills not only as a guitarist, but a producer. And then another guitarist of smooth, Nils, who's been pressing on in the last few weeks with his latest for the Baja TSR label. And then Emmett Cohen, standout pianist on the straight-ahead side of the spectrum, definitely a top contender as well. Could there be a brand new number one? Most definitely. Let's go ahead and count them down from 10 to 1 for the week ending July 31st of 2026.
13: Alrighty, man. Well, veteran guitarist Steve Oliver gets us started this week. He is back in the thick of it following a year that he calls personally demanding. His latest release was born in a year that both tested and transformed Steve. He says the title of the album reflects the quiet strength that helped him through it and his conviction that music heals the soul. Oliver employs his trademark blend of jazz, pop, R&B, and Latin-tinged global rhythms. The album was primarily assembled north of the border in British Columbia, with additional production completed in California. Special guests on this project include saxophonists Will Donato and Gerald Albright, as well as Steve's longtime friend and fellow guitarist Peter White. It's Steve Oliver with his latest for Wide Sky Records, entitled Inner Fire, coming into the number 10 spot this week here on the Cool Jazz Countdown.

0: It's guitarist and composer Steve Oliver. His latest effort for the Wide Sky label, entitled Inner Fire. And it comes in at number 10 this week here on our survey. Bass?
1: Thank you. Well, in the 9 spot this week is a saxophonist who's on my list of must-see artists this year. That's New York-based alto saxophonist, composer, and bandleader, Lakeisha Benjamin. She's recently released her 6th album as a leader, finding herself in good company with a few previous collaborators in bassist Elias Bailey, pianist Miki Hayama, Hiromi, and Oscar Perez, but also has a first-time outing with drummer Jonathan Barber and two of my faves, and trumpeter Sean Jones and Terrence Blanchard, all artists that she admires. Benjamin says she's trying to be a bright light in the dark space that the world is in right now. She presents 11 tracks that shine that light. It's on the Artwork label. It's saxophonist Lakeisha Benjamin with her latest titled, We Dream. It's in the 9 spot this week here on The Cool Jazz Countdown.

0: that, yeah, you definitely want to add her to your list now as well. She's holding steady in the ninth spot this week. Lakeisha Benjamin on saxophone. The album is called We Dream. And at number nine here on the Cool Jazz Countdown, The Roo.
1: Thank you, Bass. All right, family, don't forget to stay connected with The Countdown on social media for links to videos, photos, the latest jazz news, playlists from the show, and much more when you follow us at Cool Jazz Countdown on Instagram and Facebook. Well, it's been an eventful last couple of years for Maryland native and contemporary saxophone mainstay Huge Groove, who's presenting his 14th album as a leader. This one is an album that is heavily shaped by his journey through physical recovery and spiritual growth after having recently undergone life-saving open-heart surgery. Wow. As you might imagine, these days, Huge Groove seeks peace, and he believes this new album reflects that. He says there is less urgency than in past projects. It's more relaxed and fun. He feels like he's returned to the reasons he got into music to begin with. It's saxophonist Huge Groove right here, his latest for the Shaunikee label, entitled The Phoenix. And it makes its debut in the number eight spot this week here on the Cool Jazz Countdown.

0: I'll tell you what, it is great to have saxophonist Huge Groove back in the mix. And more importantly, it is great to hear that health-wise, he is doing so much better. Huge Groove with his latest effort for the Shaunikee label entitled The Phoenix, making its debut in the number 8 spot on this week's survey. Bass?
1: Quote, "The jazz bandstand is where true democracy lives. Everyone must understand their role and come prepared by doing the hard work of study and practice. Each person will get to say their piece, but it is in the act of integrating as a band that the musicians ultimately create something bigger, richer, and deeper." End quote. Those were the words of the great tenor saxophonist Jimmy Heath. He once said those to pianist Helen Sung. She took those words to heart and set out to compose her debut big band album. That album is called Oracles. It's an album that expresses her gratitude to the masters who helped build her sound over the years. From Sir Roland Hanna to Jimmy Heath, Wayne Shorter to Clark Terry. It's one heck of a ride. It's on Sunnyside Records. Here is the Helen Sung Big Band with Oracles, debuting at number 7 here on The Cool Jazz Countdown.

0: Helen Sung sure has a lot to say. That tune in dedication to Kenny Barron. The album is called Oracles on Sunnyside Records. Helen Sung, big band, making their debut at number 7 here on our survey.
1: All righty, man. Well, Lawson Rollins brings a most unique approach to guitar playing. His sound is one that began its development when he was first taking classical lessons around age 15. He developed his own style early on, a combination of salsa, Latin jazz, blues, samba, bossa nova, and classical music, quickly becoming one of today's most distinctive guitar voices. In fact, Guitar Player magazine named Rollins as one of the 50 best acoustic guitarists of all time back in August of 2017. Well, Rollins has collaborated with a vast cross-section of global fusion, jazz, and rock artists. His latest album represents a thrilling leap forward as that trademark approach results in one of his most expansive works to date. The first single from the album, called Sunset Glow, was composed and produced by Rollins and features multi-instrumentalist Stephen Duros. Lawson Rollins here with Sunset Glow from his latest release for the Infinita label called Next Steps, debuting in the number 6 spot this week here on the Cool Jazz Countdown.

0: it is, it's guitarist Lawson Rollins. He brings such a worldly flair to the game. Sunset Glow, the tune from his latest release, Next Steps. You'll find it on the Infinita recording label, making its debut in the number 6 spot on this week's survey. And just like that, we are halfway through this week's countdown, but plenty more on the way, including, could it be, a new number one. We'll see how it all shakes out on the other side. Stay with us. The Cool Jazz Countdown continues after this.
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5: Well, family, welcome back to the second half of this week's Top 5. My name is Marcella Shepard, next to Kyle LaRue. Well, the 12th release of guitarist Ray Obiedo is kicking us off here. The Oakland-based guitarist is laying down his signature sound with a twist of contemporary and Latin flavor on a bunch of classics. Bill Withers' Ain't No Sunshine, Wayne Shorter's Footprints, and more. The album was released back in April. It's been a slow riser nonetheless, making some noise here in the middle of the summer. There are probably upwards of 30 different artists featured on this album, so I'll just highlight a few. Bob Mincer, the great harmonicist Toots Thielemans, Peter Michael Escovedo from the great Escovedo family, and Bill Ortiz. That list goes on for quite a bit. This album is on the Rhythmus recording label, Ray's Own. Here is Ray Obiedo with Slight Accent, making its debut at number 5 here on the Cool Jazz Countdown.

0: definitely has his own sound, boy. Unmistakable in hearing it. Ray Obiedo, he's doing work on guitar. Slight Accent, the album on his own Rhythmus label. Coming in at number 5, debuting here on our survey. All yours.
1: Thank you so much, Brother Bass. Well, veteran guitarist and super producer Paul Brown says he's always aimed for a sound that is both classic and daring. He says that he wanted, and I quote here, a classic jazz tone with minimal effects surrounded by modern R&B groove with punch and soul, end of quote. So much of that vision can be heard, though, in the countless productions he's crafted for some of the biggest names in contemporary jazz and R&B, as well as his own projects as a leader. Now, Brown's latest effort represents a thoughtful evolution in his musical arc and features contributions from a roster of all-stars, including Rick Braun, Jeff Ryan, Darren Ron, and others who helped to elevate each of the songs. Brown himself wrote or co-wrote the majority of the songs on this 12-track album. You'll find it on Shinnecke Records. It's guitarist Paul Brown with So Much to Say, landing in the number 4 spot this week here on the Cool Jazz Countdown.

0: It's the latest from guitarist and super producer Paul Brown. You'll find it on the Shinnecke label. Paul Brown with So Much to Say, holding steady in the number 4 spot on this week's survey. Bass?
1: Well, family, check it out. 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Now, do me a favor. Hit the like and subscribe button to our podcast on that platform. We would appreciate it, all right? Well, it is said that Afro-Cuban music legend Arturo Sandoval's obsession with sound began at the tender age of 13. It was in a small town called Artemisa in western Cuba. Now at 76 with a brand new album, his 49th studio release, right? Incredible. He's released a new concept and sound brought to life through the creativity of his son Turi and his daughter-in-law Melody Lisman. You see, during the pandemic, they encouraged him to try something different to refresh his repertoire. So Sandoval, in return, started composing new songs every day for 2.5 years, writing a few hundred songs. Well, his family went through those songs, taking the top 100 initially, and then choosing 12 of them for him to record, which give us this one. On TM Records, here is Arturo Sandoval with Sangul. It slips from the number 1 spot to the number 3 position this week, here on the Cool Jazz Countdown.

0: Everything on this album is short and sweet and one heck of a ride. It's Sangu. The album is called Sangu. Arturo Sandoval on TM Records. That one there is called Azulito. He slips from the top spot to the number three position this week here on The Cool Jazz Countdown.
1: Alrighty, bass. Well, the latest release from guitarist, producer, composer Nils balances sophisticated, polished guitar work with a real laid-back summer-type energy. Well, here, Nils explains a bit of the creative process going into this album.
2: I just sat down and started writing, you know, and that's what was in my head over that period. I mean, I started writing early 2025. Most of the album was recorded in starting between November and January of 25 to into 26. And I didn't have a specific concept. It's just I wanted to come up with new ideas. And it's getting harder. This is my 14th album. I found it more challenging, you know, when I go back and say, oh, man, this last record was really good. How can I beat that? You know, how can I keep up with that? So that what keeps me pushing and trying. And so it's not an easy process to write a whole album.
1: It's Nils with his latest release for the Baja TSR label. It's entitled Chill It, and it's in the number two spot this week here on The Cool Jazz Countdown.

0: And there you have it. It's guitarist, producer, composer Nils. And no surprise, he's in the runner-up spot. His latest effort for Baja TSR titled Chill It. And it's in the number two position this week here on our survey. All righty, Brother Bass, the big reveal. And it looks like a new number one is riding high this week.
1: It sure is. And it comes from the man with the old soul, pianist Emmett Cohen. He's taken over the top spot this week. His latest for the Mac Avenue recording label is called Universal Truth. Now, Cohen said for him that Universal Truth is about asking questions like, how can he connect with what he's doing physically on Earth to whatever the higher power is? He's attempting to answer that and many other questions through the study and work of the masters, Coltrane, Albert Heath, Ron Carter, who actually plays on this album. Also joining him are rising tenor saxophonist Tyvon Pennicoat, drummer Joe Farnsworth, trumpeter Jeremy Pelt, and bassist Yasushi Nakamura. Eight tracks that even feature a suite and a couple of covers from the Great American Songbook. Here is pianist Emmett Cohen with Universal Truth, taking over the number one position this week here on the Cool Jazz K.

0: classic indeed, reimagined there. Well, you needn't. It is from the Mac Avenue release of pianist Emmett Cohen, Universal Truth, taking over the number one position here on the Cool Jazz Countdown. Well, family, that is going to do it for this week's survey. We appreciate your ears. Invite you to listen again via our podcast. 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
0: 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This is Marcella Shepard, the Bass Man.
1: And this is Kyle LaRue, thanking you as always for listening and encouraging you to support the artists and the art form. 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
4: NBC News Radio, I'm Michael Kastner. President Trump says his proposed $5,000 dividend checks for American adults will be a thing if Republicans maintain control of Congress after the midterm elections. Trump says the payments would be possible because the government is taking in large amounts of money, but he hasn't provided a detailed funding plan. The proposal could cost more than $1.2 trillion and would require congressional approval. The Senate reconvenes today, and it remains to be seen if Senator Mitch McConnell will also be returning to Capitol Hill. McConnell has been absent from the Senate since June when he was hospitalized following a fall and diagnosed with pneumonia. Nashville International Airport is another step closer to being renamed in honor of the late Dolly Parton. The Metropolitan Nashville Airport Authority Board of Commissioners voted unanimously on Friday to move forward with the plan. Michael Kastner, NBC News Radio.
5: The Centers for Disease Control and Prevention is issuing a health alert regarding rabies. The CDC says there's been recent reports of increases in human exposures nationwide. The CDC says from July through August of this year, it's gotten about 17% more rabies-related inquiries than during the same time period last year. That includes reports of mass exposure events. The agency is reminding the public to avoid contact with wildlife and sick animals and seek medical help if bitten. A neurologist is highlighting a study that shows hanging out with the grandkids is great for brain health. Dr. Dylan Wendt with the Cleveland Clinic says grandparents who care for their grandchildren, including cooking for them, playing with them, and driving them, had better cognitive outcomes over time compared to others who do not care for grandkids.
6: Really, the lesson to take away here, staying busy and active, cognitively engaged, physically engaged, socially engaged, are ways that we can preserve our brain health.
5: The study involved 3,000 grandparents taking tests for memory and language skills. Health update, I'm Scott Pringle.
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8: Pretty quiet right now as you make your way in. Expressways are looking good. Up to speed 390 and 590 southbound from 104 down through 490. No traffic issues on 490 as you go through downtown. And we're still up to speed 490 westbound at 590. Ed Smith with your Jazz 90.1 traffic.
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13: On the cool side for the day today across Rochester, Western New York, and the Finger Lakes, we'll find clouds and a shower this morning, giving way to a partial amount of sunshine for the afternoon. The high temperature in the mid-60s with the breeze coming in out of the north. Coming up for tonight, look for a mainly clear sky. It will be on the cool side still. Overnight lows will be into the mid-40s. We'll find sunshine for Tuesday with highs in the mid-70s. I'm meteorologist Josh Nichols for Jazz 90.1.
14: A definite feel of fall in the air on this 14th day of September. 54 degrees with some sunshine if you're walking along that Seeker Beach in Shalott. 56 at the airport. 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Happy Monday, friends. I'm Derek Lucas to get you through it with some sounds from Riley King, but you can call him BB, along with Johnny Lytle, who we're hearing right now, along with some other friends. And we have a special guest joining us around 8 a.m. If you're at the spot about playing in plain sight, well, yeah, that might be, give you a little hit. And much, much more as we're gearing up for Jazztober, which will be here in T-minus 2 weeks. As we'll be celebrating the month of October with lots and lots and lots of jazz events. I've already counted 1, 2, 3, 4, 5, 6, 7 already and counting, and more to come. 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

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The Thrill Isn't Gone, at least not until 9 a.m. for me, anyways. I'm Derek Lucas. 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

0: Brand new sounds from Helen Song, doing her first big band album, paying tribute to all the folks who inspired her to transition from classical to jazz. 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Also having some high school friends like Robert Glasper and people like that ilk. Well, so definitely helping make that pivot, too. Spending quality time up until 9 a.m. on this 14th day of September. Hard to believe, but yeah, man, it's going by way too fast. We'll have a special guest coming around 8 a.m. to talk about something special happening at Eastman School of Music this week. But stay tuned. We got a lot of amazing events happening this week. We have Fringe Fest kicking off tomorrow. Also, we've got Sea Festival Food. We've got our Jazz Tobert thing starting up in 2 weeks and much, much more. I mean, yeah, a lot. So there's so much. I can't even keep up. So I have to go to the website, jazz901.org, jazz901.org, or follow our adventures on our app and on Instagram, too. Whew. Yeah, I'm already wiped out. We had an amazing show last night celebrating the life and music of Cannonball Adderley. And here's a sample of that as we celebrate a true titan and giant of our music, Julian Cannonball Adderley, who was one of the first to transition from education into professional performance. And this is a signature song, Mercy, Mercy, Mercy, a member-supported Jazz, Daddy Boy One. Good morning.
1: You know, sometimes we're not prepared for adversity. When it happens, sometimes we're caught short. We don't know exactly how to handle it when it comes up. Sometimes we don't know just what to do when adversity takes over. And I have advice for all of us. I got it from our pianist, Joe Zawinul, who wrote this tune. And it sounds like what you're supposed to say when you have that kind of problem. It's called Mercy, Mercy, Mercy.

Mm-hmm.

push me off, cause it's on to Barbados. I've had me fill of fixity tings. Now I get aboard the bird.

0: 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Tune called Apparently Not, but apparently it is 7:42 a.m. on this. What day is this? Monday? It's the 14th of September. My goodness, it goes by too fast. Way too fast as we are getting ready for Jazztober. We've got, let's see, our first show at Greece Baptist Church happening in October. Our last show at the Beach, Concert at the Beach series. We'll be concluding. Also, we've got a record show. We also got some special guests like Don Was, Samara Joy, Kirsten Stevens, let's see, Stefan Rimbel, all dropping through to say hey and why your support is needed now more than ever before. 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
2: Taking another look at your ride in traffic, still moving up to speed 390 and 590 southbound from 104 down through 490. We're looking good on 490 both directions through downtown. Crews continue road work 490 east and westbound between the Pittsburgh exit and Bushnell's Basin. Ed Smith with your Jazz 90.1 traffic.
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5: Stardate September 14th. Pegasus has a bit of an identity crisis. The stars that outline its body, the Great Square, don't all belong to the Flying Horse. In fact, the brightest of the four stars officially belongs to Andromeda. The Great Square is in the east at nightfall. Its member stars are all bright enough to see even through moderate light pollution. The square is tilted, so it looks more like a diamond than a square. Its brightest member forms the left point of the diamond, the star Alpheirats. It's about 100 light-years from Earth, and it consists of two stars, both of which are a good bit bigger, brighter, and heavier than the Sun. In earlier centuries, Alpheirats was considered a member of both Pegasus and Andromeda. It's a prominent member of the classical outlines of both constellations. But in the early 20th century, astronomers decided to formalize the constellations. In 1930, they adopted a list of 88 constellations and gave them precise boundaries, like the borders of states or nations. That meant that every star could belong to only one constellation. The way the borders were drawn, Alpheirats stayed with Andromeda. There's no way to not see the star as part of the Great Square. So unofficially, Alpheirats maintains its dual citizenship, the second brightest star of Andromeda, and the brightest star of the Great Square of Pegasus. We'll have more about the Flying Horse tomorrow. Our web address is stardate.org. For the University of Texas McDonald Observatory, I'm Billy Henry.
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6: On the cool side for the day today across Rochester, Western New York, and the Finger Lakes, we'll find clouds and a shower this morning, giving way to a partial amount of sunshine for the afternoon. The high temperature in the mid-60s with the breeze coming in out of the north. Coming up for tonight, look for a mainly clear sky. It will be on the cool side still. Overnight lows will be into the mid-40s. We'll find sunshine for Tuesday with highs in the mid-70s, I'm meteorologist Josh Nichols for Jazz 90.1.
0: Bright sunny skies and 56 degrees if you're somewhere near the public market. Bright sunny skies and 57 at the airport at member-supported Jazz 90.1 and jazz901.org. Here's a Crusaders B.B. King mashup. The Crusaders are playing Don't Let It Get You Down. When you put words to it, it's called Better Not Look Down here on member-supported Jazz 90.1. Good morning.

0: brand new music from saxophonist Ardeshir Pukurmanti from Canada, from Vancouver to be exact. 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Before that, classic sounds from a man born in the state once upon a time, 101 years ago, in a little town called Itabena, Mississippi. Riley King, but you can call him BB with Better Not Look Down. Hanging out with you, looking up, enjoying the sounds of jazz and some blues too. 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
4: NBC News Radio, I'm Michael Kastner. Lawmakers are reconvening on Capitol Hill this morning, 3 months after Kentucky Senator Mitch McConnell was hospitalized after reportedly falling at his Washington, D.C. residence. He hasn't been seen in public since, and no one from the senator's office has shared any information since early August. House Speaker Mike Johnson says President Trump's proposal to send $5,000 dividend checks, a creative idea. Johnson appeared on CNN's State of the Union after Trump said the money would be sent if Republicans keep the House and Senate following the midterm elections. Johnson acknowledged that the president would need Congress to act to go forward. Dolly Parton's first posthumous song is out.
5: I'm going to Atlanta just to look around.
4: It's called Bound to Ride, and it's featured on the upcoming Stanley Brothers tribute album, Where the Soul Never Dies, celebrating 80 years of the Stanley Brothers. Michael Kastner, NBC News Radio.
6: Former Anthropic researcher Jacob Coxon says AI's capability could become quite scary within 6 months to a year. He made the comment on NBC's Meet the Press Sunday.
7: It helps to just think of building AI as sort of inviting an alien mind onto the planet. Mm-hmm. You're building a human level or superhuman level mind without understanding what it wants or thinks or the way it thinks.
6: He's urging people not to underestimate the power of AI technology. Anthropic has chosen October for its potential IPO. It now says that IPO will be with NASDAQ. It's another big win for NASDAQ, which scored the SpaceX listing earlier this year. That was valued at $1.75 trillion. Some estimates say Anthropic could beat that at $2 trillion. Oracle's about to spend $700 million on restructuring costs. At the same time, it's spending billions to stay up with the increasing demand for AI services. Part of the plan includes across-the-board job cuts. Tech Report, I'm Tammy Trujillo.
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9: An accident being cleared on 590 southbound between Empire and Browncroft. I am seeing underspeed traffic from Empire down towards the 490 split. Dealing with a slowdown on Browncroft Boulevard between Creek Street and 590 due to construction. 390 southbound steady flow of traffic from 490 towards the airport. Ed Smith with your Jazz 90.1 traffic.
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12: On the cool side for the day today across Rochester, Western New York, and the Finger Lakes, we'll find clouds and a shower this morning, giving way to a partial amount of sunshine for the afternoon. The high temperature in the mid-60s, with the breeze coming in out of the north. coming up for tonight, look for a mainly clear sky. It will be on the cool side still. Overnight lows will be into the mid-40s. We'll find sunshine for Tuesday with highs in the mid-70s. I'm meteorologist Josh Nichols for Jazz 90.1.
0: A little feel of autumn in the air, but it's okay. Sunshine, blue skies, 54 degrees or somewhere on Gibbs Street. Sunshine, blue skies, and 56 at the airport. 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Another reason why we're feeling good.
13: Birds flying high, you know how I feel. Sun in the sky, you know how I feel. Breeze drifting on by, you know how I feel. It's a new dawn, it's a new day.

0: 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Feeling outstanding. Another reason why, because we've got some special friends joining us from the Eastman School of Music. We have Joshua Conyers and Jordan Olney. Did I say it right?
1: Yep.
0: All right. Good morning. Have you guys get closer to the mics? Because, you know. So what brings you, gentlemen? Joshua, what brings you? Well, first, welcome to the Jazz Station.
2: Oh, yeah.
0: And congratulations on the brand new release and project we get to see in person tomorrow evening. And what's it called, Joshua?
2: It's called In Plain Sight, the Black Anthology.
0: And it's a landmark recording project, really. For you, what inspired you to do it and why?
2: Well, you know, as a Black man, growing up in school, learning repertoire, songs by Black composers just wasn't a part of the diaspora for me. And as I became a professional, I wanted to explore more, get those opportunities to see what is out there, what do Black composers have done. And as I start to learn more and more, I just realized there was so much beautiful and amazing music out there. And there was this book that was written in 1977. It's actually the second book ever written that was an anthology for Black composers. It's called the Anthology of Art Songs by Black American Composers. Mm. And Willis Patterson, who was a professor of voice at the University of Michigan. He was the first Black professor of voice at the University of Michigan, wanted this book so that, you know, his students could know what the Black composer were out there. He had did a ton of research, went through almost 600 songs from tons of different anthologies and realized there were only about four or five songs by Black composers in there. Mm. So he set out for his students to learn about these art songs and about this American history that's so rich in this culture of art songs. Right. And so when I got the book and I started to look through it, I just realized how many Black composers I just didn't know as a professional. And when my record label, Lexicon Classics, wanted to do another album, I did my first album in 2024, my first solo debut album called A Miracle and Legacy. They asked me what I wanted to do, and the first thing I did was open this book, and I was like, I want to do this. And then as I started to read more about Willis Patterson, I realized, oh, this book was meant for his students.
0: Mm,
2: and really? So this project needs to be about the students. And so I set out to talk to, I went straight to my dean, Kate Sheeran, and she was on the job maybe a month. You know,
0: it's like, I know you just started Cape. I got this idea. I think it will work.
2: I think you want to hear this idea that I have. And she looked me stone cold in the face without a blink in her eye. And she was like, let's do it. And I was like, okay.
0: So this is 2024, 25.
2: So yeah, this is around the 2025 now. So September 2024.
0: So with everything going on in the world,
2: uh-huh.
0: I had this project.
2: And
0: you approached her, knowing what she's got to deal with.
2: That's right. You know, she's coming in, brand new job, trying to figure things out. And I throw this thing at her, and she was just like, let's do it. Well, you know, I was like, well, okay, maybe I'll give her some space. I'll think about it. She caught me April 2025, because I hadn't done anything with it. I was like, okay, she said that was cool, but I don't know. I'll wait.
0: Yeah.
2: And I saw her at an event. She came up to me and said, where's the proposal for this project? And I said, what project? Yeah. And I was like, huh? What's going on? And she was like, the project we talked about in September. And I was like, Oh, you want to do it? Are you serious? And so I said, okay. And the next day I called the label. I said, hey, let's put together a proposal, what it costs, all of that. And we made it happen. Wow. And just so you know, a shout out to the engineering school at the University of Rochester for giving us their facilities to record this over a 7-day period. It was just an amazing, amazing, amazing project. It was a labor of love. The students came so prepared. You know, Jordan is here with us. He I wanted to have a single, that was by a student, and he was selected by a group of us to have a single on this album. So it was like really, really incredible to have the students come in. They were so prepared and so ready to go. And I'm happy I got to share that with them.
0: Speaking with Joshua Conyers, and Joshua, you brought Jordan with you. So introduce Jordan for us.
2: Yeah. So this is Jordan Oney. Jordan is originally from Pennsylvania.
0: What part of PA, Jordan?
1: East Stroudsburg.
0: All right. Yeah. Represent.
1: Yeah. Welcome to the mountains.
0: Yeah.
2: Yeah. He's like 30 minutes away from my sister, who's in the kind of in the Poconos. So.
0: Yeah.
2: And Jordan came to me, never really haven't had any lessons or anything like that,
0: okay.
2: with this talent. And after like three or four lessons, I was like, oh, this voice is even unlike anything I heard in his audition.
0: He can sing.
2: Oh, this kid can sing. He's now a junior. But he was a sophomore when he recorded this piece, and he moved so many people in the room that it was just a unanimous that Jordan should do this single and be released in that way. So, yeah.
0: So we've got so Jordan, talk about your project. So this comes to you, and I mean, you're a student, you're doing the thing, and all of a sudden, Professor Conyers says, "Hey, Jordan, I got an idea, and you'd be perfect for it." What was that like when you got that message and got that note?
1: Well, originally, I didn't even think I was going to be a part of the album.
2: That's right.
1: When he told our whole voice studio at the beginning of the year, he's like, yeah, it's just going to be juniors and seniors.
2: Yep, so, and grad students. Yeah,
1: and grad students,
0: right,
1: too.
0: Of course.
1: And then for him to just, you know, text me one day and be like, hey, you're going to be on the album. I was like, oh. it's a wonderful feeling to be a part of such a thing. And it was great, yeah.
0: So have you recorded before on an album?
1: No.
0: So this is your first recording?
1: Well,
0: this setting, really?
1: Yes, in this setting, yeah.
0: That's incredible. So when you heard, so you're putting it together. So talk about, you go from conceptualization, putting it on paper, and then now you're in the recording studio, and now you get to hear it on the playback. What was that like for you, Joshua?
2: I mean, you know, you put your head down and you like put all of these months and months of work in, and the payoff is just, it's like a sigh of relief. That we got it done. You know, so many, you know, this album, 42 songs, you know, dealing with over 30 students, about 12 or 13 faculty members who are a part of this too. And, you know, I was trying to make it go as smooth as possible. You know, this is my first time I've sung on several albums before, but this is my first time producing.
0: So you're behind the glass.
2: That's right. Yeah. So being behind the glass, not only producing the students, but also producing my colleagues, which is scary within itself too. Right.
0: Right.
2: And they are so just, you know, amazing and talented. I get to work with some of the most amazing people, and I'm really honored and privileged to be able to work with those folks who support me in that way and us to come together. And it's not just the voice program. You know, we had David Ying, who's a part of the string faculty. We had the percussion students come in and be prepared and work with Professor Kira Duffy on a piece that they did together, which was like fantastic. And just to like, it's so rewarding once it's just like, it's the release day.
0: Yeah.
2: And it's just like the constant listening to it over and
0: now it's
2: over
0: out.
2: And it's out. Right. It's like, okay, my hands are, I'm taking my hands off of it and it's out here for the world. Right. And it's just an honor to be able to walk in Willis Patterson's shoes. And, you know, he brought this book to us, and I wanted to make sure that I get to keep it alive, right?
0: That's
2: I get to help keep this alive. It's always been here. It's not like I'm discovering something, right? This is a project of, this is American history. This is American culture. This is a part of the American art song canon.
0: And we will not be erased.
2: That's right. It won't be erased. It's here to stay. That's right. And so, yeah, it's just really exciting.
0: That's right.
2: Yeah.
0: Let's play Absalon.
2: Oh, yeah, let's do it.
0: Member supported Jazz 90.1.

0: Jordan Olney. And Jordan, just for folks who are just tuning in, how old are you?
1: I'm 20.
0: 20. Okay. Yeah. You're a junior.
1: Yeah.
2: Crazy.
0: Wow. That's crazy. Yeah. And Joshua Conyers. I mean, Joshua, congratulations on the new project. And for those who are just tuning in, what were we just listening to?
2: The first song was Absalom by Eugene Hancock. Based off of King David. And the second piece, which was the second single

0: on the album by Jordan Oney is called The Negro Speaks of Rivers. And that is by Swanson, Howard Swanson. Howard, right? Yeah, Howard Swanson. And this piece was actually originally written for Marian Anderson,
1: right,
0: who was the first black person to sing at the Metropolitan Opera.
1: Mm, that's right. And I think she also sang at the inauguration of Roosevelt.
0: That's right.
1: Yeah.
0: That's right.
1: So the fact that you put all this together, now you get to do it live.
0: Yeah.
1: And that's
0: in its truest form.
1: And tomorrow, that happens tomorrow. What time tomorrow?
0: 7:30 p.m. in Kilburn Hall.
1: Kilburn Hall. Yeah. So talk about this. There's one thing writing it. There's one thing recording it. Now you get to do it in front of, in real time, in the moment. What's that going to be like?
0: So, you know, this is what we trained for now, right? So now it's, we're going to do it in its truest form, right? These songs, as much as we love to, you know, in this day and age, to put it down, record it, it be there for a reference, and be there out there forever. This is the truest form. This is what it's meant for, to be on the stage and for us to get up there and perform it and bear our souls out there for the audience to see these songs, bear out for everybody to see. So if you want to get the real experience of this, come to these shows. Yeah.
1: Cause like I said, this was actually made for people to listen to live.
0: Live.
1: Now, I mean, it's great to have a document, but this is actually was,
0: that's right. This is what it was made for. Oh yeah.
1: In the moment.
0: Absolutely.
1: Oh man. Joshua, congratulations on all the success and thank you for coming down this morning. And Jordan, nice to meet you, man. Don't be a stranger.
2: Yeah, of course.
1: And so Jordan, what inspired you to one, start singing, two, to choose to come to the Flower City where it always shines and go to Eastman?
2: I mean, I can always, you know, give the credits to my parents just for always motivating me and pushing me to always get out of my comfort zone and try new things. And this is what stuck, you know, and I've loved every second of it and working hard to always be better.
1: And now first, for parents who are listening or teachers who are listening, what advice would you give them? Like he says, Mom, Dad, I found my calling. I want to sing. I want to do this. I want to do musical theater. I want to do opera. What advice would you give? Because sometimes parents hear like, what?
2: I mean, the only advice I can give is what I went through and is that, you know, just drop your kids off, you know, leave them there. Say, if you don't like it, you don't have to come back, but you at least have to try it once.
1: Right.
2: You know, that's what my mom always told me. And you never know what kind of sparks you might create in your child. So I always say it's worth it to get out of the comfort zone.
1: Cool, Jordan. Well, we get to see it live tomorrow evening, 7:30.
0: 7:30.
1: Kilburn Hall. All right. Congratulations, Joshua. Can I just learn more about the project? Where can we go? Is there a website or is there a place we can check out?
0: Go to esm.rochester.edu and go check it out, and you'll find it there, and you just look into the school. Go to Instagram, go to our Eastman School of Music Instagram.
1: Okay.
0: Yeah, all of that. Facebook, everything.
1: And the album's out. So the album's out on Spotify. You can buy it physically. It's everywhere.
0: That's right.
1: It's out
0: everywhere. You can't buy it physically, but you can download it. You can stream it. You can download it.
1: Close enough.
0: please go support it and check it out. Go listen to it. This is a very, very important work.
1: And it's also on lexiconclassics.com.
0: If you
1: want to look it up that way, too, just for those scoring at home. Again, Jordan, Joshua, and Joshua Jordan, thank you so much for coming down this morning. Really appreciate you spending a Monday morning with us.
0: Of course. Thank you for having us.
1: Again, this is what it's about. 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I'm Derek Lucas, spending quality time with you up until 9 a.m. on the jazz side of things. 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
4: An accident being cleared on 590 southbound between Empire and Browncroft. I am seeing underspeed traffic from Empire down towards the 490 split. Dealing with a slowdown on Browncroft Boulevard between Creek Street and 590 due to construction. 390 southbound steady flow of traffic from 490 towards the airport. Ed Smith with your Jazz 90.1 traffic.
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9: On the cool side for the day today across Rochester, Western New York, and the Finger Lakes, we'll find clouds and a shower this morning, giving way to a partial amount of sunshine for the afternoon. The high temperature in the mid-60s with the breeze coming in out of the north. Coming up for tonight, look for a mainly clear sky. It will be on the cool side still. Overnight lows will be into the mid-40s. We'll find sunshine for Tuesday with highs in the mid-70s. I'm meteorologist Josh Nichols for Jazz 90.1.
1: Sunny and 56 degrees if you're walking somewhere in Ellison Park. 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

0: little taster you'll be enjoying all this week. It's BB King week. BB, the King of the Blues with the Duke. That's right, Duke Ellington. BB King did an album way, way back once upon a time, and a little taste of that. But don't get around much anymore. I'm member-supported Jazz 90.1 and Jazz 901.org. And before that, the latest from Bria Skolberg has been a busy, busy, busy young lady. Two albums, and she's touring around the world, and she was in the 716 just a few days ago in Lewiston as part of the Lewiston Jazz Festival. And what a tremendous talent. And she was in Rochester, was it this year? January? Man, it goes by so fast. Yeah, she was here for Super Bowl Sunday. She came through.
1: Yes, yes. And the way the Super Bowl went, I'm sorry. I missed that show.
0: Well, yeah, it was a daytime show because they didn't realize they booked the show. So they forgot Super Bowl Sunday was Super Bowl Sunday. But she did an afternoon show. And it was still, for all things considered, pretty well attended.
1: Yeah.
0: Despite being Super Bowl Sunday. And she was amazed at the turnout as well. So she said, yeah, because she's a Canadian, he said, well, for us, our football season ended back in December with the Grey Cup. So it was just another day for her. I'm Derek Lucas. That is the soulful drums of Jack McDuff, George Benson, and Joe Dukes. That's how I like to say thank you so much for listening to me. And welcome Mike V. Michael, good morning.
1: Good morning. How are you today?
0: Good, good. Despite your Washington team, well, you know. That's for the podcast.
1: Oh, my goodness.
0: Where you can use the words, your colorful language Washington.
1: Just something else. Yeah.
0: Well, I'll put it to you this way. We're in a world now where some people would rather get the clicks and the likes and the trending and all the social media stuff than win.
1: Than win. Yeah, it's like they don't know that all that stuff comes with winning. They go out, they want that first. And, you know, but, you know, like you said, a subject for the podcast.
0: So, but not to poke the bear a little bit more, but just, you know, I think a lot of these kids have been raised like, as long as you get on ESPN, you get on those shows with the highlight package reels, you're on that first.
1: Yeah.
0: Doesn't matter if they won or lost. You led.
1: Yeah, top 10, the top 10 list and all that good stuff.
0: Because they never talk about who won.
1: Yeah.
0: So. Anyways.
1: But, you know. The thing about football is that there's always a game next week.
0: And it's all forgotten. People are upset and yelling and screaming until the next game.
1: Yeah.
0: And then also we had the historic thing in tennis this week. I caught a little bit on Friday with the men's semifinals. That's never happened before.
1: Yeah.
0: That has never happened
1: before. And, you know, two really good players. Good to see them, you know, make that stride. Didn't end the way that a lot of us wanted to yesterday, Ben Shelton will be back.
0: Friday's match took everything out of it. No one plays tennis for 5 hours.
1: Yeah, and it was an emotional match because he's playing, you know, one of his best friends and mentor. And let's give Zverev credit. He's not the number one player in the world for nothing.
0: I think if Ben had more rest, and I think Ben, I mean, no excuses, but he's 22 years old. But I guess the stand-up, the big shock to everybody is Dennis Rodman's daughter making an appearance. And I mean, Dennis created that?
1: A world-class soccer player.
0: Whoever
1: she wasn't there yesterday because she had a game of her own.
0: She did come.
1: Oh, she did make
0: it. That's what made the news.
1: All right, wow. Because
0: the guy who won his made actually talked about, I'm glad you made it. I'm glad.
1: Wow, she
0: made it.
1: Because she had a soccer match yesterday.
0: So that made the news that she made it. She had her soccer match, flew directly from that and made it in time, catch the end of the match.
1: Wow.
0: And he saw her, that he was there. So he talked about, that was all that anybody could talk about, that she made it.
1: Yeah. Wow, good for them. Yeah. Good for them.
0: So anyways, what we got cooking today?
1: Well, today, we got a couple of birthdays that I want to feature today. Yesterday was the anniversary of the birth of the great Cannonball Adderley. So you're going to hear plenty of music from him today. And also, today is the anniversary of the birth of Amy Winehouse. You're going to hear some music from her. Also, music in a jazz style as well from Will Clements and the Krasno Moore Project with a couple of great covers of some Amy Winehouse tunes. Also, new music from Miki Yamanaka, who's going to be tomorrow's featured artist during Women in Jazz, Josh Lawrence with new music. A duo, Ron Carter and Yotan Silverstein.
0: Brand new music back from Ron, 89 and still swinging strong.
1: Still doing his thing, man. God bless him. Also, you're going to hear great sounds from Grover Washington Jr., Gregory Porter, Samara Joy, who will be in our area very soon, and more.
0: That's right. Jazz Tour will be up in 2 weeks, and maybe we've got Samara Joy coming. We've got, Samara Joy, Don Was, Kirsten.
1: Don Was is coming to Rochester?
0: Yeah, so Kirsten Stevens is going to be in the area.
1: Yeah.
0: She's announced Friday she's coming through. We have Stefan Rambel coming through.
1: Okay, yeah. Oh, Stefan. And it was, I mean, Don was celebrated a birthday either yesterday or
0: it's a big
1: Saturday.
0: One. Yeah, yeah, big one. Yeah. So yeah. It's just like, yeah, it's like October should have to be very, very crazy. That's why if you want to join us, please do. Because
1: yes, please do. And there's another little thing happening in October that we're going to speak a little bit more about in the upcoming days and weeks and as it approaches. And those of you who know. If you don't, then we're going to let you know.
0: Yeah, soon. Here on Supported Jazz 90.1. Well, it'll be some housekeeping. So speaking of something that's happening, tomorrow French Fest kicks off. And if you want to see the Miles Davis special, the interactive tribute to Miles in his centennial year, yeah, be caller number one at 966-5299, 966-5299. You get to see something very special created by one of our own, Dave Chisholm. It is incredible. If you have the books and you've all the graphic novels, he's putting it to life in real time. So that's going to be an amazing thing to catch.
1: That should be amazing. That should be phenomenal.
0: That's happening this weekend at the French Fest. So if you want to see that, because it kicks off tomorrow, be caller number one at 966-5299.
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7: On the cool side for the day today across Rochester, Western New York, and the Finger Lakes, we'll find clouds and a shower this morning, giving way to a partial amount of sunshine for the afternoon. The high temperature in the mid-60s with the breeze coming in out of the north. Coming up for tonight, look for a mainly clear sky. It will be on the cool side still. Overnight lows will be into the mid-40s. We'll find sunshine for Tuesday with highs in the mid-70s. I'm meteorologist Josh Nichols for Jazz 90.1.
1: Beautiful bright sunshine and 56 degrees at the Frederick Douglass Greater Rochester International Airport. Good morning, jazz fans.
8: You know, sometimes we're not prepared for adversity. When it happens, sometimes we're caught short. We don't know exactly how to handle it when it comes up. Sometimes we don't know just what to do when adversity takes over. And I have advice for all of us. I got it from our pianist, Joe Zawinul, who wrote this tune. And it sounds like what you're supposed to say when you have that kind of problem. It's called Mercy. Mercy. Mercy. Mercy.

Mike Whittemore here, inviting you to join me every Wednesday morning from 9 a.m. until noon for a heaping helping of jazz, a side of blues, and a cup of big band music. It's Whit Wednesday on Jazz 90.1.

completing the first set of the day and week with two legends, Nancy Wilson and Cannonball Adderley, from a self-titled album from years ago. You heard The Masquerade Is Over. Before that, it was Cannonball Adderley with Spectacular. And we got the 9 o'clock hour started with Cannonball Adderley and his signature tune, Mercy, Mercy, Mercy. The great Cannonball Adderley, born on the 15th of September, 1928 in Tampa, Florida. And guess what? You're going to hear a lot of his music today. Good morning, jazz fans. Mike Velasquez here at Member Supported Jazz 90.1, hoping to get your week and day off to a jazzy start with today's edition of the Mid-Morning Jam Until Noon. I want to thank you for joining me today. I hope your day got off to a positive and productive start. I hope you had a great weekend, and I hope everyone out there is in a good place physically, mentally, and spiritually. As I said, I'm with you until noon. So if you want to make a request, if you want to say hello, or if you just like to ask a question about anything going on here at Member Supported Jazz 90.1, give me a call, 585-966-JAZZ. That's 966-5299. You can also text me at 585-205-8887, and I will do my due diligence to get back to you. In addition to hearing more music from the great Cannonball Adderley, today is the anniversary of the birth of Amy Winehouse. You're going to hear some of her music today. You'll hear her solo work. You're also going to hear some of her music in a jazz style from the Krasnomoor project, also from Will Clements, also a duet with Tony Bennett. You're also going to hear new sounds from Charles Chen, Emma Line, Emmett Cohen, as well as great sounds from Tommy Emmanuel, Clifford Brown, and so much more. But what do you say we get back into the music with a tune from Sadea Watanabe, this one from an album from 2006 entitled Sadeo and Charlie Again. This one's called Tokyo Dating, right here at Member Supported Jazz 90.1 and online at jazz901.org.

brand new music from Emmett Cohen. Just heard the title track from his new release, Universal Truth. Mike Velasquez here at Member Supported Jazz 90.1, hanging out with you on this Monday morning, bringing you the mid-morning jam until noon. And again, I want to thank you for joining me today. I also want to invite you to join us as we conclude the Jazz at the Beach series for this season. And we're doing it in style with a 7 p.m. performance from the Sofrito Latin Jazz Quintet. This happens on Tuesday, October 13th, 7 p.m. It's Tropics Nightclub, 4775 Lake Avenue in Shalott. Go to our website, jazz901.org, for more details. And I'd like to thank the Ontario Beach Program, the Ontario Beach Park Program Committee, as well as the Summit Federal Credit Union for helping make this happen. Right now, we're going to continue with husband and wife, Ann and Mark Burnell, from the 2024 album, This Could Be the Start of Something Big. 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

0: New music from Ron Carter and Yotam Silberstein from the album Duets. You heard one called Nova Ilusao. I'm Mike Velasquez here at Member Supported Jazz 90.1, hanging out with you on this Monday morning. And again, I want to thank you for joining me today. I also want to invite you to join us tomorrow night as we put a capper on your evening of music listening with North Star Sounds, hosted by Rick Petrie and John Greenbaum. And that comes your way again tomorrow night and each and every Tuesday at 9 p.m. Right now, we're going to take a quick break, which is going to include the weather forecast. And when we return, music from the Krasno Moore Project.
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3: On the cool side for the day today across Rochester, Western New York, and the Finger Lakes, we'll find clouds and a shower this morning, giving way to a partial amount of sunshine for the afternoon. The high temperature in the mid-60s with the breeze coming in out of the north. Coming up for tonight, look for a mainly clear sky. It will be on the cool side still. Overnight lows will be into the mid-40s. We'll find sunshine for Tuesday with highs in the mid-70s. I'm meteorologist Josh Nichols for Jazz 90.1.
0: Beautiful, bright sunshine and 60 degrees in downtown Rochester.

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Music from Paul Jackson Jr. here at Member Supported Jazz 90.1 from the album Forever, For Always, For Luther. You heard the Luther Vandross classic, Never Too Much, before that. Brand new music from Emmeline from her new release, Sinatra, My Sweetheart. You heard her version of That's Life. And we got that set started with music from the Krasno More Project from a 2023 release, Book of Queens. And you heard their take on Amy Winehouse's You Know I'm No Good. Amy Winehouse, born on this day in 1983 in Enfield in the United Kingdom. Mike Velasquez here at Member Supported Jazz 90.1, hanging out with you on this Monday morning. And again, I want to thank you for joining me today. Coming up next hour, new music from Josh Lawrence, Charles Chen. Also, you're going to hear more from the one and only Cannonball Adderley, as well as Gregory Porter, and so much more. But right now, speaking of Amy Winehouse, we're going to close this hour out with a tune from Amy Winehouse, again, on the anniversary of her birth. This one from the album entitled Lioness, Hidden Treasures. It's called Halftime right here at Member Supported Jazz 90.1. Sam.

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0: Thank you very much, ladies and gentlemen. For Victor Feldman at the piano, Sam Jones on bass, Lewis Hayes, drums, my brother Nat Adler, cornet.
1: Bringing up big rocks on a chain gang. 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

Completing a twin spin to begin the 10 o'clock hour of the classic work song. You just heard Gregory Porter's version. And before that, we got things started with the Cannonball Adderley Quintet. And yesterday was the anniversary of the birth of the great Cannonball Adderley, born on the 15th of September 1928 in Tampa, Florida. 15 minutes past the hour of 10 o'clock, I'm Mike Velasquez, hanging out with you on this Monday morning. And again, I want to thank you for joining me today. Also want to invite you to visit our website, jazz901.org. Right now, we're going to continue with brand new music from Josh Lawrence. The name of his new project is Philly Twisted. This one's called One Battle After Another.

0: Incognito featuring Mesa from the 2004 release Adventures in Black Sunshine. You heard The World Is Mine. 30 minutes past the hour of 10 o'clock. I'm Mike Velasquez hanging out with you on this Monday morning. And again, I want to thank you for joining me today. We're going to take a quick break, which is going to include the weather forecast. And when we return, you're going to hear new music from Miki Yamanaka.
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6: On the cool side for the day today across Rochester, Western New York, and the Finger Lakes, we'll find clouds and a shower this morning, giving way to a partial amount of sunshine for the afternoon. The high temperature in the mid-60s with the breeze coming in out of the north. Coming up for tonight, look for a mainly clear sky. It will be on the cool side still. Overnight lows will be into the mid-40s. We'll find sunshine for Tuesday with highs in the mid-70s. I'm meteorologist Josh Nichols for Jazz 90.1.
0: Beautiful bright sunshine and 61 degrees at the Frederick Douglass Greater Rochester International Airport.

New music from Miki Yamanaka from her new release entitled Breathe. You heard one called Delayed Flight, something that plenty of people are going through these days. And tomorrow, Miki Yamanaka will be the 11 o'clock featured artist during Women in Jazz. You'll hear music, more music from her new release entitled Breathe. Mike Velasquez here at Member Supported Jazz 90.1, hanging out with you on this Monday morning, bringing you the mid-morning jam until noon. And again, I want to thank you for joining me today. I also want to invite you to join Dan Gross for his great show, Bop Shop Live. 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And again, we want to thank Tom and Jan for everything they do to make that show possible. Yesterday was the anniversary of the birth of the great Cannonball Adderley, born on the 15th of September, 1928 in Atlanta. Right now, you're going to hear one from the great Cannonball Adderley. This one's called Jive Samba right here at Member Supported Jazz 90.1 and on Instagram.

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1: I'm Lise Avery. Join me on Anything Goes for jazz, standards, classic pop, interviews, and good vibe. 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We play standards, but there's nothing standard about our mix. 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
0: Hey!

the latest from Alton Sinclair from his release Natural Rhythm. In Walked Horace, the name of the tune that you heard before that. It was Will Clements, the title track from his 2023 release. Back to Black, as we pay tribute to Amy Winehouse, born on this day in 1983. And we got this set started with music from Charles Chen from his latest project, The Long Way Home, Laverne Walk, the name of the tune that you heard. Mike Velasquez here at Member Supported Jazz 90.1, hanging out with you on this Monday morning. And again, I want to thank you for joining me today. Coming up next hour, you're going to hear from legends like Grover Washington Jr., Tommy Emmanuel, Clifford Brown, also great sounds from Samara Joy, as well as more from Cannonball Adderley and Amy Winehouse. And speaking of Amy Winehouse, we're going to close the hour out with one from her. Again, she was born on this day in 1983. This is Love is a Losing Game right here at Member Supported Jazz 90.1 and on Instagram.

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two legends, Cannonball Adderley and John Coltrane, with a piece recorded in 1959 from an album entitled Cannonball and Coltrane. You heard Grand Central. Before that, Cannonball Adderley Quintet, also recorded in 1959 from an album entitled The Cannonball Adderley Quintet in San Francisco. You heard This Here. And again, we pay tribute to the great Cannonball Adderley, born on the 15th of September, 1928 in Tampa, Florida. Hey, jazz fans, I'm Mike Velasquez, hanging out with you on this Monday morning. And again, I want to thank you for joining me today. I'm with you until noon. At noon, Phil Dodd will come in and take you through the rest of your midday, followed by Linda Wildman, who's going to join you for the drive home at 3. Your evening of jazz gets started with Dan Gross at 6, and then a couple of great guys with a couple of great editions of Jazz Horizons. It's Corey Halloran at 8 p.m., followed up by Matt White as he puts a capper on things with his version of Jazz Horizons beginning at 10. Go to our website, jazz901.org, and get a look at the complete program schedule. Right now, we're going to continue with music from Tommy Emmanuel. This is his take on Hank Williams Jr.'s Hank Williams, not Hank Williams Jr. This is his take on Hank Williams' classic hit, Cold, Cold Heart.

0: She'll be visiting our area in October. Samara Joy with I'm Confessing. Before that, it was the great Clifford Brown with One Call Laura. 31 minutes past the hour of 11 o'clock. I'm Mike Velasquez hanging out with you on this Monday morning. And again, I want to thank you for joining me today. I also want to invite you to go to our website, jazz901.org. As one door closes, another one opens. I spoke a little earlier about us closing out the series at the Jazz at the Beach series out at the Tropics Nightclub a little later next month. But a new series will be beginning. The free concert series at the Grease Baptist Church will be beginning in October as well. So go to our website, jazz901.org. Check out the calendar and check out who you want to see. It's going to be a great lineup. Laura Dubin and Antonio Guerrero, Bill Tiberio. Who else do we have? Duo Scambio. So many great acts that will be performing at the Grease Baptist Church. And remember, the Grease Baptist Church is located at 1230 Long Pond Road. Right now, we're going to take a quick break, which is going to include the weather forecast. And when we return, a classic from the one and only Grover Washington Jr.
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6: On the cool side for the day today across Rochester, Western New York, and the Finger Lakes, we'll find clouds and a shower this morning, giving way to a partial amount of sunshine for the afternoon. The high temperature in the mid-60s with the breeze coming in out of the north. Coming up for tonight, look for a mainly clear sky. It will be on the cool side still. Overnight lows will be into the mid-40s. We'll find sunshine for Tuesday with highs in the mid-70s. I'm meteorologist Josh Nichols for Jazz 90.1.
0: Beautiful, bright sunshine and 63 degrees in downtown Rochester.

classic sounds from the late, great Grover Washington Jr. Title track from his 1980 release, Wine Light. 42 minutes past the hour of 11 o'clock. I'm Mike Velasquez, hanging out with you on this Monday morning. And again, I want to thank you for joining me today. I also want to invite you to get your evening of music listening started tomorrow with Alan Kepler with his great show, Smooth Jazz Classics. It airs each and every Tuesday at 6 p.m. right here at Member Supported Jazz 90.1 and online at jazz901.org. Today is the anniversary of the birth of Amy Winehouse, born on this day in 1983 in the UK. And right now we're going to play some music from Karen Souza as she covers Amy Winehouse's Valerie from her 2017 release, Velvet Vault. But before we do that, I have a couple of tickets to give away to go see Miles Davis Animated as part of the ESL Rochester Fringe Festival. It happens this Saturday at 7 p.m. at Hochstein. If you are caller number one to 585-966-JAZZ, 966-5299, you can get those tickets right now. Music from Karen Souza.

0: Brand new music from Alicia Witt, Between Heaven and Earth, the name of her new release. You heard one called Test Drive. And before that, it was Kayla Waters from an album she put out a couple of years ago entitled Co-Evolve, Little Mustard Seed, the name of the tune that you heard. Mike Velasquez here at Member Supported Jazz 90.1, getting ready to bid farewell on this Monday. I want to thank you for joining me, and I also want to bring in Phil Dodd to let you know what he's going to be doing once I leave. Hey, Phil, how are you?
1: Okay, Mike. let's see. Monday I do a twin spin, so it's mostly two versions of the same tune back to back. And this should include some new releases from Bria Schoenberg, Denise Donatelli, and Charles Chen. Also Arturo Sandoval, Stan Getz, and Charlie Bird, and the Mike Jones Trio. And we'll see how the afternoon goes.
0: Sounds good. That's coming up in a matter of moments. I want to thank you for joining me today. I appreciate the love and support as always. I will be back tomorrow at 9 a.m. with another edition of Women in Jazz, and I sure hope you can join me. Tomorrow's 11 o'clock featured artist will be pianist Miki Yamanaka with music from her new release entitled Breathe. Throughout the morning, we've been featuring music from Amy Winehouse. Today is the anniversary of her birth, born on this day in 1983 in the UK. We're going to finish things off with Amy Winehouse and Tony Bennett from the album Duets 2. This is Body and Soul. Again, thank you so much for joining me. I appreciate you guys immensely. And until we meet again, God bless.

I sigh for you, dear, only. Why haven't you seen it before?

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2: 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Brought to you by Bob Brenna, attorney at law, and Peter Partz.

These are more than just the sounds of a safe place to go after school. These are the sounds of interest being ignited and of mentors making an impact. At Boys and Girls Clubs, we don't do just one thing. We do whatever it takes to meet the needs of every kid who comes through those doors. Because whatever it takes is what it takes to build great futures. Great futures start here.

Good afternoon. I'm Phil Dodd. I'll be with you till 3 o'clock here on Member Supported Jazz 90.1. Judas Seely with the Springsteen tune, Dancing in the Dark. Usually play that second on Monday. And right before that, another tune related somehow to dancing. And Elton John's tune, Tiny Dancer, by the group As Is. We have a membership campaign coming up. It'll start in October, the first Monday in October. And as part of that campaign, we're going to do a used CD sale, which will help support Jazz 90.1. This is going to happen on the 17th of October, a Saturday, about basically halfway through our campaign. It'll be here at 1139 Maiden Lane, Greece Olympia School in the library, which just happens to be next door to the radio station. We're over at the left. If you go into the front of the building over to the left, that's where there's a flagpole. You can find the library and the radio station. So, as promised, new music from Bria Skonberg. This is a very nice take on Mood Indigo.

0: Twice around the Duke Ellington tune, Mood Indigo, there, Dr. John, from an album he did called Duke Elegant, from the brand new album by Bria Skanderberg, sings and plays trumpet. The album is called Indigo, so this is more or less the title track. Very nice arrangement there in three-quarter time, giving a kind of an all-blues feel to the tune. I'm Phil Dodd. I'll be with you till 3 o'clock here on Jazz 90.1. Coming up tonight at 6 o'clock, join Dan Gross. 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
6: Clouds will give way to an increasing amount of sunshine across Rochester, Western New York, and the Finger Lakes here for this afternoon. Temperatures will only be topping out in the mid-60s for highs, with the breeze coming in out of the north. Coming up for tonight, look for a mainly clear sky. Overnight lows will be into the middle and upper 40s. For tomorrow, look for a mostly sunny sky with highs in the mid-70s. I'm meteorologist Josh Nichols for Jazz 90.1.
0: And right now it is sunny and 63 degrees in Charlotte, 63 in Rochester as well. 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

I used to visit all the very gay places, those come what may places, where one relaxes on the axis of the wheel of life.

Now life is awful, again a trough full of hearts, could only be a bore.

A tune from the classic album by John Coltrane and Johnny Hartman. Only able to record six tunes. I know the album runs less than 30 minutes, but it's all gorgeous stuff. As I continue my exploration of versions of Billy Strayhorn's tune Lush Life, we also heard it by Arturo Sandoval. I'm Phil Dow. I'll be with you till 3 o'clock. If you want to find out what we play here on Jazz 90.1, go to our website, jazz901.org. 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If you do that, you'll in the next 30 seconds or so, you'll see Denise Donatelli. This is from her new album, How Deep is the Ocean?

Twice around Irving Berlin's tune, How Deep is the Ocean? There, the saxophonist Tim Lynn, and also from a new album by the vocalist Denise Donatelli. 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

Let me not to the marriage of true minds admit impediments. Love is not love which alters when it alteration finds, or bends with the remover to remove. Oh no, it is an ever fixed mark that looks on tempests and is never shaken. It is the star to every wandering bark whose worth's unknown, although its height be taken. Love's not time's fool, though rosy lips and cheeks within his bending sickle's compass come. Love alters not with his brief hours and weeks, but bears it out even to the edge of doom. If this be error, and upon me prove, I never writ.

So there we have the bossa tune, Desafinado, slightly out of tune. That Alan Harris from his recent album called Poetry and Jazz. And also from the classic album by Stan Getz and Charlie Bird, Jazz Samba. Also twice around were Devil May Care, Paul Marinaro, and Isabella Isherwood. I'm Phil Dodd. I'll be with you till 3 o'clock here on Jazz 90.1. 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Here is Roberta Flack.

Houston person, tenor sax, of course, and Let It Be Me, we heard the same tune as sung by Roberta Flack. I'm Phil Dodd. This is Member Supported Jazz 90.1. I'd like to mention that coming up tonight at 8 o'clock, you can join Corey Halloran here Monday evenings, 8 to 10, on Member Supported Jazz 90.1. Here.

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5: Clouds will give way to an increasing amount of sunshine across Rochester, Western New York, and the Finger Lakes here for this afternoon. Temperatures will only be topping out in the mid-60s for highs, with the breeze coming in out of the north. Coming up for tonight, look for a mainly clear sky. Overnight lows will be into the middle and upper 40s. For tomorrow, look for a mostly sunny sky with highs in the mid-70s. I'm meteorologist Josh Nichols. Or Jazz 90.1.
6: It's sunny and 65 degrees in Parent and 64 in Rochester. 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
1: À la prochaine, that's the next time.
0: Oui, c'était très sympa, mais à voir.
1: That was nice, but goodbye. That's a little social schizophrenia right there.
0: You know.
1: I guess any way you slice it.

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So what? 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
0: But oh what you do to me. I'm like an ocean wave that's bumped on the shores. I feel so absolutely stumbled.

A pair of duets on the same song, I Won't Dance, the classic from Ella Fitzgerald and Louis Armstrong, and the more recent recording by Robin McKell and Kurt Elling. I'm Phil Dodd. This is a Twin Spin Monday during my portion of the day. Most of the time, just two tunes, two versions of the same tune played back to back. I have a kind of a different theme on Tuesday. I call it Two for Tuesday. I think that's been used before. But basically what I do is I play two tunes from all the different artists, or most of the different artists that I play. And that's what's going to happen tomorrow. Right now, here's another Twin Spin. Cole Porter, Dream Dancing, started with a new recording by pianist Charles Chen.

Twice Around, the Paul McCartney Beatles tune, originally from the album Revolver for No One. There from the trumpet player James Suggs, and from John Pizzarelli's album called John Pizzarelli Meets the Beatles. And also Twice Around, the Cole Porter tune Dream Dancing, sung by Mary Stallings and played by pianist Charles Chen in his from his new album. I'm Phil Dodd. I'll be with you till 3 o'clock here on Jazz 90.1. Maybe you want to find out more about the folks who play the music for you here at Jazz 90.1. We have an item called Meet the DJs, and you can find that on the website, which is jazz901.org. This is Alyssa.

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Cheryl Benteen with her take on Invitation. And I played that because we have a brand new album by the trombonist Bob McChesney. Yeah. Album is called Windwalkers, his take on Invitation. And from the new album by the singer Greg Farnese, the Johnny Mercer tune Dream. I'm Phil Dottaby with you till 3 o'clock here on Member Supported Jazz 90.1. Well, how does a used CD sale sound to you? I was going to say a number of things about how current CDs are, and maybe they're not so current, but quite a useful format is the CD. And we're going to do a used CD sale. This will be coming up on October 17th at 10 o'clock in the morning here at Greece Olympia School at the in the library, which is next to the radio station. And it'll go for 3 hours, and you can get more information on the website, which is, not surprisingly, jazz901.org. Here is Mark Murphy. It seems

Music by the Mike Jones Trio. Mike is the pianist with Jeff Hamilton at the drum kit and Pan Gillette on bass. And right before that, Mark Murphy with the same tune. I'm Phil Dodd. I got about a half hour left with you here on this Monday, but do not be concerned as the music will continue, as it always does, with Linda Wildman joining you at 3.

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2: Stardate September 14th. Pegasus has a bit of an identity crisis. The stars that outline its body, the Great Square, don't all belong to the flying horse. In fact, the brightest of the four stars officially belongs to Andromeda. The Great Square is in the east at nightfall. Its member stars are all bright enough to see even through moderate light pollution. The square is tilted, so it looks more like a diamond than a square. Its brightest member forms the left point of the diamond, the star Alpheirats. It's about 100 light years from Earth, and it consists of two stars, both of which are a good bit bigger, brighter, and heavier than the Sun. In earlier centuries, Alpheirats was considered a member of both Pegasus and Andromeda. It's a prominent member of the classical outlines of both constellations. But in the early 20th century, astronomers decided to formalize the constellations. In 1930, they adopted a list of 88 constellations and gave them precise boundaries, like the borders of states or nations. That meant that every star could belong to only one constellation. The way the borders were drawn, Alpheirats stayed with Andromeda. There's no way to not see the star as part of the Great Square. So unofficially, Alpheirats maintains its dual citizenship, the second brightest star of Andromeda and the brightest star of the Great Square of Pegasus. We'll have more about the flying horse tomorrow. Our web address is stardate.org. For the University of Texas McDonald Observatory, I'm Billy Henry.
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4: Clouds will give way to an increasing amount of sunshine across Rochester, Western New York, and the Finger Lakes here for this afternoon. Temperatures will only be topping out in the mid-60s for highs, with the breeze coming in out of the north. Coming up for tonight, look for a mainly clear sky. Overnight lows will be into the middle and upper 40s. For tomorrow, look for a mostly sunny sky with highs in the mid-70s. I'm meteorologist Josh Nichols for Jazz 90.1.
0: It's sunny and 66 degrees in Fairport, 64 in Rochester. 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

New York Voices with the Bob Mincer Big Band. This season, well, I guess unofficially the season is here, is it not? Autumn Leaves. We also heard Autumn Leaves sung by Karen Allison, who sang the original French version of the tune. Actually, fairly longer lyric than the Johnny Mercer English lyric. Karen also sang the Johnny Mercer lyric. But in French, translating it from French, the song is called The Dead Leaves. I'm Phil Dodd. I'll be with you for a little while longer here on Jazz 90.1. Here is Ken Peplowski.

Kelly Johnson with a Cole Porter tune. Cole Porter tunes just keep coming, don't they? Anyway, You Do Something to Me. We heard the same tune from the clarinetist and also played saxophones, Ken Pawlowski. I'm Phil Dunn. Enjoyed being here with you on this Monday, Twin Spin Day, and I'll join you tomorrow between noon and three, where I primarily play what I call twofers, which, it's a little bit easier for me to put a show together because I can pick two tunes from each of the artists that I choose. And that's not the only reason I do it, but that's what I do for you on Tuesdays. On Mondays, which is today, Wendell Wildman joins you for the drive home, news, traffic, weather, and of course, lots more good jazz. 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
7: Clouds will give way to an increasing amount of sunshine across Rochester, Western New York, and the Finger Lakes here for this afternoon. Temperatures will only be topping out in the mid-60s for highs, with the breeze coming in out of the north. Coming up for tonight, look for a mainly clear sky. Overnight lows will be into the middle and upper 40s. For tomorrow, look for a mostly sunny sky with highs in the mid-70s. I'm meteorologist Josh Nichols. For Jazz 90.1.
8: We have 66 degrees at the Greater Rochester Airport, and it is also 68 in Fairport, New York. Hi there, I'm Linda Wildman, glad to be along with you on this Monday. And we've got coming up for you Monty Alexander and then something from Charles Tolliver as well, both new CDs. So let's get right to it.

And we just heard a CD there from Charles Tolliver and crew, and we've got a tune called Paper Man. That was the track that I chose off of this one. Originally an LP and made into a CD. It was recorded in 1968 with Charles Tolliver on the trumpet, Gary Bartz on the sax. Then we've got Herbie Hancock on piano, Ron Carter on bass, and Joe Chambers on the drums. And Gary Bartz was only on side two, which includes Paper Man, the tune that I chose for you. And then before that, Monty Alexander has a brand new CD out. It's called A Jamaican in Paris. And I chose the tune there, Look Up. That was the track there, Monty Alexander on piano, with others, of course. And you are listening to member-supported Jazz 90.1 and also on Facebook. I'm Linda Wildman, glad to be along with you until 6 o'clock. What do I have coming up for you? I have Bob James, Vincent Ngela, and then Boney James coming up in the next set. And it is 3:14 here at Member Support. Oh, yeah, by the way, it is, speaking of 14, because it's September 14th. We're always looking ahead here, you know. So I sometimes get months after think, what month am I in? Yeah, September. Okay, this is September 14th. And today is the day, the beginning of the day that you can start purchasing tickets for our Smooth Jazz Holiday Bash. And, of course, that's Deepak Thetu and Judah Seeley together with some others, a wonderful band that will be coming on Saturday, December 12th at the Greece Olympia Auditorium. And, by the way, when you buy your tickets, and I know you will, there is additional parking behind the building. I know people see the lot in front of the building and think, oh, that's filled up. Now where do I park? Well, there is another lot behind the building. So there is lots of parking for you for that event. Again, it's on December 12th, 7 o'clock. That's a Saturday. Tickets have begun to go on sale today. And there is an early bird special. So you can see that when you to go to the website at jazz901.org to purchase those tickets.

And that set you heard from Boney James with a tune called The Solid, and then Vincent N. Gala with a track called Movin' and Shakin'. You could almost hear the words being spoken during that piece, but there was, of course, no lyrics, but I could sort of sense the moving and the shaking, so to speak. And then Bob James with a tune called Sunrunner. I've decided it's time for some Cecil Payne. That'll be coming up next. It's 3:31 here at Member Supported Jazz 90.1 and also on Facebook. As I said, I'm Linda Wildman here until 6 o'clock. I want to mention the Tuesday night lineup, the Jazz Smooth Jazz Classics, will be on the air Tuesday night from 6 to 8. Bop Shop Live will take over from 8 until 9, and then North Star Sounds will happen from 9 until midnight. And by the way, Tuesday evening there is a board meeting. So just giving you a heads up that there will be a board meeting this Tuesday night, and you can hop on over to the website if you want to hear the music, and or else just stay put and listen to what the school board has to say. So anyway, that is a heads up that there will be a school board meeting tomorrow evening. So we'll start around 6:30.

0: Cecil Payne on the flute with a selection there called Wave. And Antonio Jobim was responsible for that tune. Cecil Payne on the flute. He's typically on the sax, but he was on the flute on that one. Richard Wyans on piano, Joe Carter on guitar, and Stafford Jones on the bass. From our wonderful library collection, the CD is called Kasbah, the Cecil Payne Quartet, Kasbah, the CD. The individuals coming up next, the Parlor Greens, that's the name of the group. They call themselves Parlor Greens, and then Helen Song, all brand new music, coming your direction next. You're listening, of course, to Member Supported Jazz 90.1 and also on Facebook. We are going to be having a used CD sale on the Saturday, October 7th. That's from 10 a.m. to 1 p.m. right here in the Greece Olympia High School library, right next door to our facility. So again, that's Saturday, October 17th, 10 a.m. to 1 p.m., a used CD sale, and you might be able to find some bargains. You'll be able to find some bargains, as well as some CDs that are no longer available for you. So again, if you want to find out additional information about it, you can always go to the website at jazz901.org.
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0: Sofrito Latin Jazz Quintet will perform on Tuesday, October 13th. 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
6: Clouds will give way to an increasing amount of sunshine across Rochester, Western New York, and the Finger Lakes here for this afternoon. Temperatures will only be topping out in the mid-60s for highs, with the breeze coming in out of the north. Coming up for tonight, look for a mainly clear sky. Overnight lows will be into the middle and upper 40s. For tomorrow, look for a mostly sunny sky with highs in the mid-70s. I'm meteorologist Josh Nichols for Jazz 90.1.
0: 66 at the Rochester Airport. It is a 66 in Canandaigua as well.

And Helen Sung with her brand new CD. It's called Oracles. Of course, Helen on the piano with Vincent Archer on bass, Adam Cruz on drums, and Samuel Torres on percussion, with many, many more individuals on this wonderful band. And again, the name of the CD, the new one from her, is called Oracles, the Helen Sung Big Band. And then before that, we heard the group called Parlor Greens, and they would be Tim Carman. He's the one that plays the drums. And then we've got, Jimmy James on the guitar. And then on the keys, we've got Adam Scone, and they call themselves the Parlor Greens. And the new CD is Emeralds. And the track that I picked for you off of there was Parlor Greens, the title of their group. Oh, no, I'm sorry. Drop Top was the name of the tune. And Helen Sung did A Little Bird Watching, and then Drop Top. That was what Parlor Greens did. So that covers that. You will be listening to vocalist Jeremy Davenport. He'll be thinking, singing I Thought About You. he was thinking. And that's from Maybe in a Dream. That is from the CD called Maybe in a Dream. It is 3:55 here at Member Supported Jazz 90.1. Linda Wildman here with you until 6 o'clock.

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2: NBC News Radio. I'm Chris Caraggio. There's still no word on Mitch McConnell's status as members return to the U.S. Senate. Lawmakers are reconvening today on Capitol Hill, 3 months after McConnell was hospitalized after reportedly falling at his Washington, D.C. home. He hasn't been seen in public since, with representatives from his office saying he spent time at a physical rehab center before being discharged on August 6th. Earlier in the month, fellow Kentucky Republican lawmaker Congressman James Comer said he expected McConnell to be returning to the Senate today. Severe storms are likely across the Midwest this week. The main threat is expected to be heavy rain, damaging wind gusts, and possible tornadoes. Starting today, a level 3 out of 4 flash flood threat is covering parts of central Iowa. Meanwhile, a corridor stretching from Wisconsin to Nebraska is under a level 2 out of 5 severe storm threat. As the week moves forward, major cities like Chicago, Milwaukee, Des Moines, and Omaha are expected to get hit hard until Thursday. I'm Chris Caraggio, NBC News Radio.
3: The Centers for Disease Control and Prevention is issuing a health alert regarding rabies. The CDC says there's been recent reports of increases in human exposures nationwide. The CDC says from July through August of this year, it's gotten about 17% more rabies-related inquiries than during the same time period last year. That includes reports of mass exposure events. The agency is reminding the public to avoid contact with wildlife and sick animals and seek medical help if bitten. A neurologist is highlighting a study that shows hanging out with the grandkids is great for brain health. Dr. Dylan Wendt with the Cleveland Clinic says grandparents who care for their grandchildren, including cooking for them, playing with them, and driving them, had better cognitive outcomes over time compared to others who do not care for grandkids.
4: Really, the lesson to take away here, staying busy and active, cognitively engaged, physically engaged, socially engaged, are ways that we can preserve our brain health.
3: The study involved 3,000 grandparents taking tests for memory and language skills. Health update, I'm Scott Pringle.
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8: Clouds will give way to an increasing amount of sunshine across Rochester, Western New York, and the Finger Lakes here for this afternoon. Temperatures will only be topping out in the mid-60s for highs, with the breeze coming in out of the north. Coming up for tonight, look for a mainly clear sky. Overnight lows will be into the middle and upper 40s. For tomorrow, look for a mostly sunny sky with highs in the mid-70s. I'm meteorologist Josh Nichols for Jazz 90.1.
9: And we have a temperature of 64 degrees at the Rochester Airport. It is 67 in Honey I Falls. I'm Linda Wildman, so glad to be along with you until 6 o'clock. Coming up for you, I've got the set that is for those of you who are behind the wheel or just preparing to you were behind the wheel, but you haven't started the vehicle up yet. And those of you who are perhaps passengers as well, this is a set that is dedicated to you with a tune called Journey to You. That's the first one. And then Joe's Journey will be the second one.

In the first set of the hour, Victor Wooten with the tune called Joe's Journey, and then we heard Doug Cameron with The Journey to You. There you have the set dedicated to those of you who are going or coming or wherever you're headed. And, of course, this is called Drive Time. The hours that I'm on the air, it's called Drive Time. So there you have it. We will hear, well, the playlist I've got on the playlist next, something brand new from Benny Green. Then we'll hear a couple of items from the our library collection from Dewey Redman and then John Patitucci. That's coming up next. And, of course, you are listening to member-supported Jazz 90.1 and also on YouTube. I'm Linda Wildman. I'm glad to be along with you until 6 o'clock. Today is the day that you can begin to purchase tickets to our Smooth Jazz Holiday Bash, and that will be on September 12th. That's a Saturday evening, 7 o'clock. Tickets are now available for you to purchase. There is an early bird special, and so if you purchase your tickets earlier, you can to take advantage of that. Deepak Thetu and Judah Seeley, along with some of their friends, will be performing in the Greece Olympia Auditorium right here beside our, well, hop, skip, and a jump, actually, from where I'm sitting. And, oh, by the way, I have been trying to mention that the parking lot in the front of the building is not the only place that you can park. If you come and you find, oh, where do I park? It's all full. No, there is a parking lot behind the building, so there is another kind of a secret spot there, but you can get to it. There's an access road that you can get to behind the building and park. There's lots of parking behind the building as well as in the front. And so, again, it's here at the Greece Olympia Auditorium on December 12th. The tickets available for you to purchase at JAZZ901.org.

You've been listening to John Patitucci on the bass, and then Adam Rogers on guitar with some other people. And this CD is called Line by Line. It was nominated for a Grammy in 2008 from our great library collection. Again, the tune was The Root. And then in the middle, we heard from Dewey Redman. Dewey Redman on the sax, Jerry Allen piano, Cameron Brown bass, and Eddie Moore on the drums. This was from a CD entitled Living on the Edge. And again, the tune there was Blues for J, capital J, capital A, capital M. Blues for Jam, J-A-M. And then we started everything off with a brand new CD from Benny Green. It's called Renovation. And the particular tune that I chose for you there was actually recorded live. And that was done at Dizzy's Club in New York City. And again, just Benny Green on piano. The new one is called Renovation. And the track that I picked there was High Fly. High Fly, that was the track. On the playlist next, I've got Huge Groove, and then we'll hear from Adam Holly as well. It is 4:33 here at Member Supported Jazz 90.1 and also on YouTube. It is time for you to give a call to 966-5299 if you'd like to win a pair of tickets to see Miles Davis Animated as part of the ESL Rochester Fringe Festival on Saturday, September 19th at 7 p.m. at Hochstein. So again, if you would like to win a pair of tickets to see Miles Davis Animated as part of the ESL Rochester Fringe Festival, Saturday, September 19th at 7 p.m. at Hochstein, the number to call is 966-5299. That's 966-5299.

0: And of course, you are listening to member-supported Jazz 90.1 and also on YouTube. I'm Linda Wildman. I will be here with you until 6 o'clock. And we have just heard from Adam Holly with Absolute Love. And then before that, we heard from Huge Groove with the tune called Let's Hold Hands. Let's Hold Hands, the name of the tune. You will hear from, let's see, Goldings, Bernstein, and Stewart. They have a new CD out, and then also we'll hear from John Klemer. And it is 4:43 here at member-supported Jazz 90.1. Our used CD sale will be taking place on Saturday, October 17th, 10 a.m. to 1 p.m. in the Greece Olympia School Auditorium. And so put that on your calendar. That is Saturday, October 17th, 10 a.m. to 1 p.m. right here in the facility beside us. And you might be able to, you will be able to pick up some wonderful bargains as far as CDs are concerned.
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2: Just starting to see a steady flow of traffic fill in 590 northbound as you approach Monroe Avenue in the construction zone. We're moving up to speed 490 westbound at 590. I'm not seeing any issues on 490 as you go through downtown. Traffic looking good 390 northbound from Scottsville up towards 104. Ed Smith with your Jazz 90.1 traffic.
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7: Clouds will give way to an increasing amount of sunshine across Rochester, Western New York, and the Finger Lakes here for this afternoon. Temperatures will only be topping out in the mid-60s for highs, with the breeze coming in out of the north. Coming up for tonight, look for a mainly clear sky. Overnight lows will be into the middle and upper 40s. For tomorrow, look for a mostly sunny sky with highs in the mid-70s. I'm meteorologist Josh Nichols for Jazz 90.1.
0: Currently 66 degrees at the Rochester Airport. It is 67 in Brockport.

0: CD from John Klemer. It's called Brasilia. Brasilia. And the tune that I picked for you there was Tender Storm. Beautiful tune there. And then before John, we heard from, Larry Goldings, Peter Bernstein, and Bill Stewart. And this new CD from them is called Rhombus. Rhombus Rhombus is the name of the new one, and the tune was Mama. That was the track, originally done by Abdullah Ibrahim. I believe he is the creator of that tune, Mama. So again, the new CD from Goldings, Bernstein, and Stewart is called Rhombus. Then you will hear next from Sammy Davis Jr. as he does a West Side Story medley from a CD, from a collection. It's the Sammy Davis Jr. story. There are several in the set, and this will be off of volume number 4. And also the Jazz at the Beach series, I want to mention that Sofrito Latin Jazz Quintet will be performing on October 13th at 7 o'clock time at Tropics Nightclub, 4775 Lake Avenue in Charlotte. Additional information, if you need it, is always there at the website at jazz901.org.
1: Ladies and gentlemen, Mr. Johnny Mendoza, can we spotlight those fingers, please?
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1: 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You're a family man. You're never alone. You're never disconnected. You're here with your own. When company's expected, you're a jet. You're a jet. You're the swingin'est kind of jet. You're a jet. Now, we'll be expecting you, Tony, at the gym at 9 o'clock. Don't be late, huh? Could it be? Yes, it could. Something's coming.

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3: NBC News Radio. I'm Chris Caraccio. President Trump says, quote, "The only control or guardrails that AI needs is a strong and smart, high IQ president, and the USA has that in spades." He went on to say in the post on Truth Social that there's a sick conspiracy going on against AI and data centers, and the only one that's happy about it is China. Mitch McConnell has yet to make an appearance on Capitol Hill as members have returned to the Senate. Lawmakers are reconvening today on Capitol Hill, 3 months after McConnell was hospitalized after reportedly falling at his Washington, D.C. residence. He has not been seen in public since, with representatives from his office saying he spent time at a physical rehab center before being discharged on August 6th. Politico reports McConnell's staff has told some Senate Republicans that he will be back Wednesday to help advance a farm-related bill. Earlier in the month, fellow Kentucky Republican lawmaker Congressman James Comer said he expected McConnell to be returning to the Senate today. I'm Chris Caraccio, NBC News Radio.
4: America's diner chain looking to turn the page. Denny's, which has recently made headlines for restaurant closures, is now rolling out a comeback strategy that includes a revamped menu, restaurant renovations, and new locations. Company leaders say the goal is to modernize the brand while keeping the classic diner experience customers expect. The effort comes as the restaurant industry as a whole continues to battle changing consumer habits and rising costs. Denny's is betting a fresh look and new offerings could help bring more customers to the table. As his visit to Ireland wrapped up, President Trump says he's removing tariffs on Irish whiskey. He made the announcement Sunday during the trophy presentation of the Irish Open. The president also marked his trip by meeting with Ireland's prime minister. During that meeting, the president said the two countries have a fantastic relationship, adding it's one that is very profitable for Ireland. He went on to say that he would love to see a united Ireland and thinks it's going to happen eventually. Trump's presence did spark weekend protests in Dublin and other cities. The governor of New York says New Yorkers should be keeping an eye on their mailboxes for their energy rebate checks. She even made a pre-recorded video promoting the checks.
5: Are high energy bills leaving you shocked?
6: Failed policies from Washington and Trump's war on Iran are just driving up our costs. You deserve some relief.
4: The governor says checks of up to $200 will be mailed to eligible New Yorkers through the end of the year. Oracle co-founder and executive chairman Larry Ellison is canceling a planned $7.5 billion sale of company stock. A previous regulatory filing revealed Oracle was selling 50 million shares. The company has not given a reason for the change of heart. And the long-awaited and long-delayed next-generation Tesla Roadster is coming. Tammy Trujillo with more.
7: CEO Elon Musk took to X over the weekend to announce that the Roadster would be unveiled on October 1st, writing "Go for launch" along with the date. Once the wraps are taken off, the public's expected to get a look at an all-new carbon fiber hypercar. Limited editions could reportedly come equipped with cold gas thrusters, developed in collaboration with Musk's other venture, SpaceX.
4: I'm Monica Nelson with your consumer and business news.
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9: Still seeing a steady flow of traffic, 590 northbound at Monroe Avenue. Also starting to slow down a little bit, 590 northbound at Empire Boulevard. We are up to speed, 490 westbound at 590. No issues on 490 through downtown. Traffic looking good on 390 northbound. Ed Smith with your Jazz 90.1 traffic.
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3: We'll find a mainly clear sky across Rochester, Western New York, and the Finger Lakes here for tonight. Temperatures will be dropping back into the upper 40s to near 50, with just a small breeze coming in out of the south. For the day on Tuesday, look for an ample amount of sunshine from hilltop to lakeshore. High temperatures will be into the mid-70s. On Wednesday, plan on scattered showers, especially early on in the day. Highs will be into the upper 70s. I'm meteorologist Josh Nichols for Jazz 90.1.
4: And currently we have a temperature of 66 degrees at the Rochester Airport. It is 68 in Hilton. I'm Linda Weilman, so glad to be along with you for a little less than an hour to go. And of course, this next set, as I have always do in my program when I'm live, that is dedicated to those of you who are in the kitchen, those of you who are cooks and chefs. This is for you. The first tune is Cornbread Pudding, and then we'll hear from Sweet Kentucky Ham. That is the next tune. Here we go.

watch the local news and eat alone. You've got to take what little pleasures you can find when you've got sweet Kentucky ham on your mind, on your mind.

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'Cause you've got sweet Kentucky ham on your mind, on your mind. 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

Mark Winkler along with David Benoit. And that was, of course, Sweet Kentucky Ham. And then we had Cyrus Chestnut. He started the set off there with Cornbread Pudding. That is dedicated to those of you in the kitchen and the chefs and the cooks and the eaters as well. So good eats, so to speak. Coming up next, you will hear from a brand new one from Janice Siegel. Then in the middle, we'll hear from Charles Erlin. And then another one, a brand new one from Charles Chen. And that is what's coming up in the next set. 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Let's see, what can we talk about? Oh, how about we talk about the fact that tickets are available for you to purchase today, beginning today, for the Smooth Jazz Holiday Bash. That will take place on Saturday, December 12th, 7 o'clock. Tickets, again, are available at our website. And who will be performing? Well, Deepak Thetu, along with Judah Seeley and their friends. You can find out the full lineup as far as the artists. And that will be held here at the Greece Olympia Auditorium. Lots of parking, and as I have been mentioning, the parking lot in the front of the building, if it fills up and you come and, oh, where am I going to park? There is a parking lot behind the building as well, and there's a road, a service road that you can use to get there, and lots of accessible parking in the back of the building. So that is that part, and of course the tickets are available for purchasing at jazz901.org.

Charles Chen on the piano. And then we've got some other folks as well who join him on this new CD, actually. It's called The Long Way Home. That's who we just heard from. And the tune was You Send Me. We started everything off there with a brand new one from Janice Siegel. It is called The Art of Vocalese. Janice Siegel, of course, on the vocals and others as well. And Pick Up the Pieces, the name of the tune. You will hear next from Mike DeRubo and his brand new CD, and I want to mention the lineup for this evening. Dan Gross will take over from 6 and go until 8 after I'm finished, 6 to 8, Dan Gross. Then Corey Halloran will be in from 8 until 10, and then Matt White takes over from 10 until 12 a.m. Any additional information you might need about those guys, the website is the place to go at jazz901.org.

0: Mike DeRubo on the alto sax, Tilden Webb on piano, Jody Prosnick on bass, and Jesse Cahill on drums. The new one is called Way Out Northwest, and the tune there was Late August. That was the track. And next you will hear from Nicole Henry and then George Howard. That'll be coming up next. Want to mention to you the Smooth Jazz Holiday Bash tickets are available now for you to purchase starting today. 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And Deepak Thetu, Judo Seeley, and more will be performing at the Greece Olympia Auditorium. 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
2: An accident on 490 westbound at 441 causing slowdowns back towards 31F. 590 northbound, minor slowdown from Winton Road up towards Monroe Avenue. Downtown, we've got a crash on the Interloop westbound at North Plymouth and reports of a crash 390 northbound at Chilai Ave. Ed Smith with your Jazz 90.1 traffic.
3: President Trump is defending the AI industry. Nick Harper reports the comments come after some have expressed major concerns, including Anthropic CEO Dario Amodei and House Minority Leader Hakeem Jeffries.
4: Posting on social media, he said that there is no need for more regulations. We already have tremendous criminal and regulatory power over AI companies. There is a sick conspiracy, wrote the president, against AI and data centers.
3: In a Truth Social post, Trump said, quote, the only control or guardrails that AI needs is a strong and smart high IQ president, and the USA has that in spades. Meantime, OpenAI is ruling out pursuing an IPO this year. CEO Sam Altman tells Fortune doing so now would be ill-advised. And the long-awaited and long-delayed next-generation Tesla Roadster is coming. CEO Elon Musk took to X over the weekend to announce that the Roadster would be unveiled on October 1st. Tech Report, I'm Matt Mattinson.
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8: We'll find a mainly clear sky across Rochester, Western New York, and the Finger Lakes here for tonight. Temperatures will be dropping back into the upper 40s to near 50, with just a small breeze coming in out of the south. For the day on Tuesday, look for an ample amount of sunshine from hilltop to lakeshore. High temperatures will be into the mid-70s. On Wednesday, plan on scattered showers, especially early on in the day. Highs will be into the upper 70s. I'm meteorologist Josh Nichols for Jazz 90.1.
0: 66 at the Rochester Airport. It is 65 in Webster.

And you just heard from George Howard. And then we heard from Nicole Henry to begin. And we'll be hearing from Bobby Darin up next. And after that, we'll be Dan Gross. I'm Linda Wildman. Had a wonderful time with you. You have a wonderful evening. And as always, take care.

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Yes, the good life

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2: 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I'm Chris Caraccio.
3: Mitch McConnell has yet to make an appearance on Capitol Hill as members have returned to the Senate. Lawmakers are reconvening today on Capitol Hill, 3 months after McConnell was hospitalized after reportedly falling at his Washington, D.C. residence. He has not been seen in public since, with representatives from his office saying he spent time at a physical rehab center before being discharged on August 6th. Politico reports McConnell's staff has told some Senate Republicans that he will be back Wednesday to help advance a farm-related bill. Earlier in the month, fellow Kentucky Republican lawmaker Congressman James Comer said he expected McConnell to be returning to the Senate today. Relentless storms are expected to pummel the Midwest this week. The main threat is expected to be heavy rain, damaging wind gusts, and possible tornadoes. Starting today, a level 3 out of 4 flash flood threat is covering parts of central Iowa. Meantime, the corridor stretching from Wisconsin to Nebraska is under a level 2 out of 5 severe storm threat. I'm Chris Caraccio, NBC News Radio.
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5: Crews still clearing an earlier crash on 490 westbound at 441, seeing a minor slowdown in that spot. We're up to speed, though, on 590 and 390 northbound. Downtown, an accident on the inner loop eastbound at St. Paul that is causing a minor slowdown there. I'm Ed Smith with your Jazz 90.1 traffic.
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8: We'll find a mainly clear sky across Rochester, Western New York, and the Finger Lakes here for tonight. Temperatures will be dropping back into the upper 40s to near 50, with just a small breeze coming in out of the south. For the day on Tuesday, look for an ample amount of sunshine from hilltop to lakeshore. High temperatures will be into the mid-70s. On Wednesday, plan on scattered showers, especially early on in the day. Highs will be into the upper 70s. I'm meteorologist Josh Nichols for Jazz 90.1.
9: Josh, thank you so much. Let's call it about 57 degrees at the Greater Rochester International Airport. 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

Smooth sounds from Hope Diamond right here on member-supported Jazz 90.1. That's a tune from her called What's Going On. And then before that, the incredible singular sounds of Miles Davis, of course, a cut off his album, Someday My Prince Will Come, You Heard Blues, number 2. Hey everyone, Dan Gross here. Thanks so much for your time, ear, and of course your company as well this evening. Appreciate it as always. Well, I'm on for the next hour and 45 minutes or so. No particular theme for this week. I just kind of went in the library and tried to find a good mix of new and classic sounds. So we'll be having that for you today, along with our selection of new jazz and smooth sounds as well. So we got a lot of great stuff coming up for you, including this one. It's a new cut from Fareed Haq, right here on member-supported Jazz 90.1 and streaming online at jazz901.org.

Nice version of Emily from Joe Magnarelli, right here on Member Supported Jazz 90.1. Before that, we heard from Fareed Hakay, a new tune from him called Line Games. Hey everyone, Dan Gross here. Thanks so much for your time, ear, and of course, your company as well this evening. Appreciate it as always. Coming up next hour, we'll be hearing from Dexter Gordon, Don Braden as well. Maybe some Steve Grossman too, and I think I have some Rachel and Villery on tap, so we've got a lot of great stuff coming. In the meantime, if you want to learn more about the DJs,

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0: That's Hillary Cole here on Member Supported Jazz 90.1. That's off of her 2021 release, Somebody Loves Me. Rather, the release is called Sophisticated Lady. That was Somebody Loves Me. Before that, the project called Checkfield. You heard a tune called And She Cries. Hey, everyone. Dan Gross here. Thanks so much for your time, ear, and, of course, your company as well this evening. Appreciate it, as always. We got a nice long set of music coming your way, starting off with Sonny Rollins in just a moment here on Member Supported Jazz 90.1 and on Instagram.
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6: We'll find a mainly clear sky across Rochester, Western New York, and the Finger Lakes here for tonight. Temperatures will be dropping back into the upper 40s to near 50, with just a small breeze coming in out of the south. For the day on Tuesday, look for an ample amount of sunshine from hilltop to lakeshore. High temperatures will be into the mid-70s. On Wednesday, plan on scattered showers, especially early on in the day. Highs will be into the upper 70s. I'm meteorologist Josh Nichols for Jazz 90.1.
0: Josh, thanks. It's 65 degrees at the Greater Rochester International Airport. And as promised, here's that Sonny Rollins.

the great George Benson with his take of I Want to Hold Your Hand, and I think a little influenced, of course, by Grant Green's version. That's right here on member-supported Jazz 90.1. Before that, off the great album Work Time from Sonny Rollins, you heard There's No Business Like Show Business. Hey everyone, Dan Gross here. Thanks so much for your time, ear, and of course your company as well this evening. Appreciate it as always. Let's close out this hour with a nice selection from Carmen Lundy. This is off of her album Changes. This is A Nightingale Sang in Berkeley Square. Right here on member-supported Jazz 90.1 and on YouTube.

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classy action suit to dance in. Break a window and let the sun in. Break the silence, it's not a sin. Stand up on your seat with your dirty feet. Put your fist in the air. Be sweet. Tear down the walls of hate. Fill up the empty bowls of the hungry. Break the sacks and let the rice run free. 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Stand up.

Nice cut from Gregory Porter to start the hour right here on Member Supported Jazz 90.1. That is, of course, off of his acclaimed album, Take Me to the Alley. That was Fan the Flames. Hey, everyone. Dan Gross here. Thanks so much for your time, ear, and, of course, your company as well this evening. Appreciate it, as always. Well, you and I have about 45 more minutes to hang out together, and then after that, Corey Halloran takes over, and Matt White after that. So you got a whole evening of jazz ahead of you. We're one of the few full-time jazz radio stations left in the country, and we're the only ones locally in Rochester, New York, doing this exact thing. So we appreciate y'all listening, attending to all of our events, donating during the pledge drives, and everything you do to support us. We really appreciate it. Let's continue now with a selection from Joey Calderazzo, right here on Member Supported Jazz 90.1 and on mobile.

0: That's the first Monday of every month, right here on Member Support at Jazz 90.1. Hey everyone, Dan Gross here. Thanks so much for your time, ear, and of course your company as well this evening. Appreciate it as always. Got some more tunes here for you, including a cut from the chairman of the board, Rachel and Villery, and plenty more in between. Before I turn you over to Corey Halloran and Matt White to round out your evening right here on Member Supported Jazz 90.1.
1: 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The performance brings the music of Miles Davis's 1950s through 60s era to life with animated visuals, expressive tap dance, and an ensemble of performers. 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
6: We'll find a mainly clear sky across Rochester, Western New York, and the Finger Lakes here for tonight. Temperatures will be dropping back into the upper 40s to near 50, with just a small breeze coming in out of the south. For the day on Tuesday, look for an ample amount of sunshine from hilltop to lakeshore. High temperatures will be into the mid-70s. On Wednesday, plan on scattered showers, especially early on in the day. Highs will be into the upper 70s. I'm meteorologist Josh Nichols for Jazz 90.1.
0: Josh, thank you. It's currently 64 degrees at the Greater Rochester International Airport and about the same here in Greece. Continuing now with Don Braden.

That's a great version of that tune, of course, from Frank Sinatra, right here on Member Supported Jazz 90.1. We've been featuring that one because, well, it's a great tune. Can't go wrong with Frank. You'd Be So Nice to Come Home To. And before that, a grooving cut from Don Braden called Jive Turkey. Hey, everyone. Dan Gross here. Thanks so much for your time, ear, and, of course, your company as well this evening. Appreciate it as always. We basically got one more set of music here, so we're going to get right to it. This is a cut from Steve Grossman off of his album In New York, right here on Member Supported Jazz 90.1 and streaming online at jazz901.org.

A nice in the pocket live selection from Brandon Goldberg right here on Member Supported Jazz 90.1. Name of that track was Lujan, Slow Hot Wind, and before that Steve Grossman, a great cut on Kurt Vile's Speak Low off of his live album in New York. Well, everyone, my name is Dan Gross. Thanks so much for your time, ear, and of course your company as well this evening. Appreciate it as always. I'm back on with my second show here on Jazz 90.1 called Bop Shop Live. 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I'm going to close out this hour with one of my favorite singer-songwriter duos, Rachel and Vilry. I really love their album previous to this one, I Love a Love Song, but this one's great too. This is West of Broadway. This is Forever Never Lasts off that album. Thanks so much for listening, and have a great rest of your night.

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